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1: McMinn, Kavanagh and Mitchell Streets in the Darwin CBD is still a little active. Also, East Point Road and Goyder Road, Tigerbrenner Drive at Woolner Road too. A few cars, Stewart Highway at Woolner Road and again near Bagot Road. Bit active, Stewart Highway in Bataberryma Road, Tigerbrenner Drive at Wishart Road too and Stewart Highway at Devaney Road in Holtz. 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

0: 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Get your crew in the running. Are you guys legends on the tools? Weapons in the office.
1: Which category do you think we fall under?
0: Weapons in the office. Mainly because you've got that machete back there, which I don't know what you're going to use. Actually, I know what you use it for. Intimidating me when I stumble over my words.
1: Well, stop stumbling over the words, mate.
0: I will when you get that machete away from a vulva.
1: Vulva?
0: Oh, wait.
1: No.
0: I'm a jugular.
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1: Come on. Dante, just sing a little bit for us right now. 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
1: Mm. 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
3: Sweet.
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1: Just a little
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8: Hi there, I'm Matt McDonald. The head of NATO has weighed into China's long-range missile test in the Pacific. China's test came after Australia signed a defence alliance with Fiji and also on the eve of a crucial NATO summit in Turkey. Secretary-General Mark Rutte says the world can't be naive when it comes to China.
9: This is why we have this close cooperation, because the theatres are getting more and more intertwined, connected. What happens in the Pacific is relevant to what is happening in the transatlantic.
8: Anthony Albanese's pledge to work on the development of a new treaty during a meeting with the Solomon Islands PM this morning. Albanese's in Honiara for the country's Independence Day celebrations as he continues his week of Pacific diplomacy. Donald Trump is confident a deal will soon be reached to end the war in Ukraine. Trump is on his way to a crucial NATO summit happening in Turkey this week. It comes as Russia this week launched one of its biggest strikes yet on Ukraine's capital, Kyiv. More than 10,000 people have been forced to flee their homes as a massive wildfire burns out of control in southern France. It's believed the blaze has scorched more than 4,600 hectares, injuring at least 16 people. And former NRL player Jai Arrow has tied the knot just weeks after revealing his battle with MND. Arrow and his partner Barina announcing on social media that they wed in a secret ceremony after being engaged since 2024. Belgium lead the USA 2-1 at halftime in a seesawing clash at the World Cup. Belgium scored in just the ninth minute before the hosts squared things up, only for Belgium to score again a couple of minutes later. The winner will take on Spain after their 1-0 win over Portugal. Alex de Minaur described his latest loss at Wimbledon as the most hurtful yet. De Minaur struggled in the heat, going down in straight sets to Italy's Flavio Cavoli. And the Blues are having their captain's run at Suncorp Stadium this morning ahead of tomorrow night's Origin decider. Queensland will have its run later today. That's the latest news and sport.
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1: Ursula, you've got cultural backgrounds from South Africa and Australia. 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
13: G'day, Gareth here from iHeart's Your News Now podcast with your latest headlines. China is playing down suggestions its missile test in the Pacific was a response to Australia's new defence alliance with Fiji as the PM continues his Pacific diplomacy tour. Higher income earners have been flocking to take advantage of the government's 5% housing deposit scheme since income caps were axed. And the US is out of the World Cup, Belgium to advance to the quarterfinals. Get your news when you want it. 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
14: The US is out of the World Cup. The co-hosts have been thrashed 4-1 by Belgium, who will now go on to play Spain in the quarterfinal. And Blues coach Laurie Daly says they have every confidence they can cause an upset in tomorrow night's Origin decider. New South Wales will go in as underdogs after their disappointing performance in Game 2. But Daly says the players are primed for a big night.
15: I think we go in confident. I think we go in knowing that we've had a great preparation. We believe we're going to play our best game of the series.
14: That's the latest news and sport.
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16: Checking out today's forecast. Going to be some clear skies about for your Tuesday. Tops of 32 across the city and the rural areas, 31 degrees in Catherine. And your next low tide of 2.5 metres, that's at 5 o'clock this afternoon. And a high tide of 5.7 metres at 11 o'clock tonight.
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0: 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You've got Zai with you. 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Hey, One Republic and Taylor Swift on the other side of this. 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

0: Stella Lefty with Boston on Hot 100, the top end's best music. You got Zai with you. Now, the biggest sporting competition in the world is on right now. It is, of course, the FIFA World Cup. And I tell you what, a lot of eyes have been over into the Americas at the moment while this has been taking place. Now, overnight as well, quite a lot of changes have happened now during the knockout rounds with Spain beating Portugal 1-0. I mean, have we just seen now Ronaldo play his final ever World Cup? And getting knocked out by Spain seems to be the way. But hey, only a few hours ago, though, Belgium defeated the US of A 4-1, making them now facing Spain off in the next one, the quarterfinals. So I tell you what, all eyes are actually on this games at the moment. Tomorrow, though, as well, you can catch Argentina playing Egypt and Switzerland playing Colombia. That's going to be a really good game as well, I reckon. But hey, we're going to keep you updated with everything around the FIFA World Cup between now and the end of the competition on the 20th. Still to come, tunes from Gym Class Heroes as well as Miles Smith, so don't go anywhere.
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0: more on the Top End's Best Music Hot 100. You've got Zai with you. We're not too far away now from 1 o'clock. Coming your way next hour, some Miley Cyrus. It's younger you. And some Justin Bieber as well. That is on the other side in the latest in national news, so don't go anywhere. You're on Hot 100.
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3: Hello, I'm Monique Crichton. It's been revealed why China warned its neighbours of a pending missile test yesterday. It didn't give the required 48 hours notice. Prime Minister Anthony Albanese, who's faced the cameras alongside the Solomon Islands leader Matthew Wale in Honiara, says that's not all.
4: Part of our concern here isn't just the lack of notice that occurred. It is the fact that this was a test of a nuclear-capable intercontinental ballistic missile fired from a nuclear-powered submarine.
3: Both leaders have condemned China's actions. The mother of a former New South Wales police officer accused of a shocking double murder in Sydney back in 2024 is set to be released on bail despite claims she interfered in her son's trial. Colleen Lamar is alleged to have attempted to influence a witness ahead of her son, Beau Lamar Condon's Supreme Court trial later in the year. There's fresh debate over whether government spending is putting pressure on inflation. That's in the wake of an update from Trading Economics, which says Australia has the second highest core inflation among advanced economies. Only Iceland's is higher. Things are looking up for footy legend Tony Modra, who continues to recover from serious injuries suffered in a truck crash south of Adelaide. The former Crow has left hospital and says he's overwhelmed by the support shown since the freak accident. And Aussie actor Melissa George has secretly welcomed her fourth child at the age of 49, the former Home and Away star welcoming a baby boy. In sport, the NRL's confirmed a mega seven-year broadcast deal with Nine and Foxtel worth $5.3 billion. We'd heard whispers a fortnight ago, but now ARL Commission Chair Peter Verlandes has welcomed it as a reward for a booming game.
5: It hasn't been an accident. This has been achieved by some very hard work. In the past 5 years, we have changed the game, effectively doubling the audience.
3: And Belgium has beaten the US 4-1 to knock them out of their own World Cup. That's the latest in news and sport.
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7: Checking out today's forecast. Going to be some clear skies about for your Tuesday. Tops of 32 across the city and the rural areas, 31 degrees in Katherine. And your next low tide of 2.5 metres, that's at 5 o'clock this afternoon. And a high tide of 5.7 metres at 11 o'clock tonight.
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0: Nick Kershaw, Wouldn't It Be Good on Hot 100, the top end's best music. You got Zai with you, got you sorted through until 5 o'clock, filling in for Jack today while she is away on holidays. Now, Sam and Ant's Showdown is back again for 2026, and these guys are going to be back this month taking on One Little Legends team, and it could be you guys. 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So you're going to get some Domino's pizza out of it as well, and the guys from the Jape Homemaker Village have got some trophies organised for you guys too. 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Ariana Grande and some Ed Sheeran on the other side of this. You're on Hot.
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0: 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Hot 100.

0: Sam Fender, Olivia Dean, it's Rein Me In on Hot 100, the top end's best music. You got Zai with you. Now, some really sad news coming out of Hollywood today with singer Lauren Bennett sadly passing away at the age of 37. Now, Lauren Bennett was best known for her song with LMFAO Party Rock Anthem, this one. She was also known as the member of the band GRL as well. Now, no cause of death has been reported yet, but her former band GRL did release the statement saying that it is with great sadness that we share the passing of our beloved Lauren. Our hearts are broken and we cannot begin to express how much she meant to us. We will forever cherish the love, laughter and countless memories she gave us. Her beautiful spirit touched so many lives and she will be deeply missed and forever loved. Rest peacefully, sweet Lauren, with you in our hearts always. Now, of course, as I said, no cause of death has been revealed at this point in time, but of course our thoughts do go out to her family and friends during this very difficult time. Hey, Marshmello and some Bruno Mars on the other side of this. You're on Hot.
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0: You're on the Top Hands Best Music Hot 100. You've got Zai with you. We're not too far away now from 2 o'clock. Coming your way next hour, got this one from Pearl Jam. Call me Dorothy, not Bitter, the picture. And some Taylor Swift as well. That is on the other side in the latest in national news and sports, so don't go anywhere. You're on Hot 100. It's the Top Hands Best Music.
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11: Hi, I'm Monique Crichton. Both Australia and the Solomon Islands have condemned China's missile test in the Pacific. Our PM is in Honiara for talks with his counterpart, Matthew Wale, who says they've also registered a protest over the move.
12: China's a good friend of Solomon Islands, but this is not something a friend does. This is not good in our region.
11: China insists its actions were reasonable and lawful. It's a waiting game in South Australia where tests are being carried out on another dead seabird. The giant petrel was found near Port Elliot on the weekend and could be that state's second case of H5 bird flu. The coalition is accusing the government of trying to avoid scrutiny over its gambling reforms. The changes, including a ban on gambling ads during live broadcasts and at sporting venues, will be scrutinised by an inquiry. But opposition leader Angus Taylor says that inquiry doesn't go far enough.
13: We want to make sure that the balance is right here, and that means having a proper inquiry that gets that balance right. That's not what we're seeing from this government. Look, it's always the same with this government. They never want scrutiny. They always want to rush things through.
11: Microsoft shares have fallen as it announced it's shedding 2% of its global workforce. The biggest impact of the 4,800 jobs will be in its gaming division. And the Palace door has been closed on Prince Harry ahead of this week's visit to the UK. Buckingham Palace says the Duke of Sussex will not be staying there after his acceptance of an invitation came too late. In sport, league bosses say the new NRL broadcasting deal will future-proof the game for decades. Nine and Foxtel will continue sharing the rights from 2027 in a deal worth $5.3 billion. ARL Commission Chair Peter Valandis says it sets the sport up for the next 20 to 50 years.
14: This will enable us to buy assets and continue to grow the game.
11: And 11-time world champ Kelly Slater has a wild card for the World Surf Tour event in Tahiti next month. That's the latest in news and sport.
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18: Checking out today's forecast. Going to be some clear skies about for your Tuesday. Tops of 32 across the city and the rural areas, 31 degrees in Katherine. And your next low tide of 2.5 metres, that's at 5 o'clock this afternoon. And a high tide of 5.7 metres at 11 o'clock tonight.
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0: Samba with Homewrecker on Hot 100, the top end's best music. You got Zai with you, got you sorted right through until 5 o'clock, filling in for Jackie this afternoon. Now, of course, this weekend, make sure you make your way down to Hidden Valley Raceway for the Top End Power Fest. That's right, it's kicking off on Friday, running through until Saturday afternoon as well. Now, there's going to be the Shannons Roll Racing, there's going to be Power Skids, Tita Drift Demos, Burnouts, and so much more. Now, you can cruise the track with passengers both days as well, and the Show and Shine on Sunday to top it off as well. Okay, now it is all done by the guys at the Darwin Off-Street Enthusiasts. Now you can get all of the information through their socials as well, or head to Top End Power Fest's event page for all of the details there too. Now Sam and Ant, they are going to be broadcasting live down there on Saturday morning, so make sure you pop on down and say hi to those guys as well. Hey, Kesha and some Harry Styles on the other side of this. You're on Hot.
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0: Jamiroquai with Cant Heat on Hot 100, the top end's best music. 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Now, don't forget, tomorrow morning, the Wednesday Weather Kid will return with Sam and Ant, and they're going to read the weather at 7 o'clock. 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And Sam and Ant could be giving you a call back next week to come in and read the weather with them. All right, it's all thanks to the team at Play Shack. Hey, Sienna Spiro and some Five Sauce on the other side of this. You're on Hot.
1: The NT has had some pretty big sports names. Cyril Rioli, Nova Peris, and Cadell Evans, just to name a few. 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However, if you lose, it'll be entirely their fault. It's Sam and Ant's showdown on Hot 100. Thanks to Jape Homemaker Village and Domino's Pizza.
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0: on the Top End's Best Music Hot 100. You've got Zai with you. We're not too far away now from 3 o'clock. On the other side, got this one from Martin Garrix.
1: The world ends tonight. You'll be in my arms.
0: And some Sabrina Carpenter as well. That is on the other side in the latest in national news, so don't go anywhere. You're on Hot 100.
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3: Hi, I'm Monique Crichton. Criticism of China's missile test in the Pacific continues, with the PM weighing in from the Solomon Islands. Anthony Albanese says it's destabilising.
4: We don't want to see any action that is destabilising or which undermines the peace, security and stability of the Pacific and the region. And there is no doubt that this is a provocative act by China, which does destabilise the region.
3: China has defended the move, describing it as both necessary and restrained. TikTok insists most harmful content is removed from its platform even before it's reported. The social media giant is the latest to affront the Royal Commission into Anti-Semitism. The global head of policy, Zachary Hecht, says they have a proactive approach.
5: When we remove content, it's no longer available on the platform. And as we articulate in the account section of our community guidelines, we may ban an account when there are multiple violations.
3: A Defence Force Academy cadet has pleaded not guilty to dozens of new charges on allegations he used a hidden camera concealed in a soap dispenser to film women in the shower. Originally charged with 5 offences, he's today denied a further 77 counts and remains on bail with the case adjourned until September. And a pregnant Anne Hathaway has been among the stars on the red carpet for the London premiere of The Odyssey. She's been joined by Matt Damon, Zendaya and Tom Holland. In sport, NRL bosses are rubbing the sport's record broadcasting deal with Nine and Foxtel in the face of the AFL. Peter Valandis confirming the $5.3 billion deal will run for 7 years from the end of the 2027 season.
6: We are now the most viewed program in Australia and in the Pacific. 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
3: And Alex de Minaur is taking a break from tennis after being knocked out of Wimbledon in straight sets. That's the latest in news and sport.
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7: Traffic looking pretty good this afternoon across Darwin, with the city major roads all running smoothly, including the Stuart Highway and Tiger Brennett Drive. Bagot Road and McMillan's Road around the airport also looking okay. 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
9: Checking out today's forecast. Going to be some clear skies about for your Tuesday. Tops of 32 across the city and the rural areas, 31 degrees in Katherine. And your next low tide of 2.5 metres, that's at 5 o'clock this afternoon. And a high tide of 5.7 metres at 11 o'clock tonight.
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Poster. I took a plane to Ibiza on Hot 100, the top end's best music. You got Zai with you, got you sorted through until 5 o'clock. Now, it is school holidays at the moment. So if you're looking for a bit of a wild family adventure, make sure you pop on down to Crocodilus Park. Of course, they're celebrating Christmas in July this month. And you can get down there, you can meet Santa while he's away from the North Pole. And you can enjoy some games and some family fun on Friday and Saturdays from 5 p.m. as well. Now, if you want to get around this one, I've got a family pass up for grabs right now for you to go check it all out. Give me a call, 8941 1001. I can hook you guys up with a family pass to go to Crocodilus Park these school holidays. 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Olivia Rodrigo now, it's The Cure right here on Hot. All the-

0: Olivia Rodrigo, it's Cure right here on Hot 100, the top end's best music. You got Zai with you. Now, we're getting you along to Crocodiles Park these school holidays for their Christmas in July stuff that's going on over there. I mean, Santa's going to be there. There's going to be so many great activities. 8941-1001 is the number you needed to call. I've got Shay on the line. How you doing, Shay?
1: I'm good. How are you?
0: Yeah, good, thanks. Hey, Shay, do you want to get along to Crocodiles Park these school holidays and check out all of the activities?
1: I sure do.
0: Awesome. Hey, have you been to Crocodiles Park before?
1: Yeah, a while ago, yeah.
0: Yeah? Do you remember what your favourite thing at Crocodiles Park was? Like, which animal?
1: I like to see the crocodiles.
0: The crocodiles, absolutely. I mean, they don't call it Crocodiles Park for no reason, am I right?
1: Yeah,
0: absolutely.
1: Right.
0: Well, I'll tell you what, have you got some kids to take along with you as well?
1: Yeah, I have three boys.
0: Brilliant. Well, I'll tell you what, you guys are getting along to Crocodiles Park these school holidays. Congratulations.
1: Thank you so much.
0: You're very welcome, Shay. Another chance for you to pick up another family pass on the drive home tomorrow. Queen and Benson Boone on the other side of this. You're on Hot.
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2: No major issues across Darwin this afternoon with Tigerburn Drive, Bandolin Drive and the Stuart Highway all moving nicely. Around Palmerston, Temple Terrace and University Avenue also flowing freely. Just allow a little extra time through works along Linko Road near Palmerston Regional Hospital. 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

0: Taylor Swift, I knew it was you on Hot 100, the top end's best music. You got Zai with you. Now, cricket fever is sweeping the top end at the moment. Now, I do have the boys, the myth, the legends themselves in the studio. It is Sam and Ant. How are you, boys?
1: More afternoon. Hello. How are you?
0: I am terrific, guys. I'm so sorry. It is well past your bedtime, and okay. I do apologise. But you guys are on a mission at the moment to basically stand out in the crowd for the Australia and Bangladesh test match, which is happening in August in Marara. You guys are trying to get dressed up as Jake Weatherall.
2: Yes.
3: Not just us. Everyone at TIO Stadium. We have a plan. I think this pretty much sums it up.
4: How would you feel as the first Darwin-born test cricketer if you're opening the batting and you look in the sea of the TIO grandstand, see a massive crew of Jake Weatherald's, got a sleeve tat, nice earring, and a nice buzz cut, flattered or creeped out?
5: I'd be pretty flattered.
0: Yeah.
6: The atmosphere is going to be rocking already, but to see one bay full of bald-headed Jake Weatherald look alike here and on, I reckon that'll be something.
7: Okay, so you want him to leave it fat, be bald, and have an earring. I don't think you have to get many people in Darwin on board with that. That's how they're already dressed, right?
1: We are in the recruiting stage right now. We are trying to recruit as many people as you can, trying to get them to all dress up as Weathers when the cricket comes around.
0: Right, so basically you're just chasing people to get like ball caps, earrings, sleeve tats.
1: And that's it.
0: That's it.
1: Wear your cricket shirts. We've got our kits right now. There's a few people that have beat us to the jump as well. You know, Intan Dante, who's on our show every morning, has his own kit with a little bit of hair at the back. We've got to shave that off.
2: Yep.
1: There's a kid called Lincoln, I think his name was.
2: Jackson.
1: So close. Jackson's
0: not close at all, but
3: yeah, Jackson got on the front foot. He heard us talking about it, and he got his bald cap, his sleeve tat, and his earring. He looks $1 million, but this is the outfit we want everyone at TIO Stadium watching, because it's taken 23 years for Test cricket to come back to Darwin. I reckon if Cricket Australia sees the whole TIO Stadium dressed like this, supporting first ever Darwin-born Test cricketer Jake Weatherald in this fashion, it's not going to take another 23 years for it to come back.
1: And also, it's a special occasion because Jake Weatherald hasn't turned up yet. He hasn't scored 100 for the Australian team. He scored 70-odd. This could be the moment we see him score 100 in his hometown, a sea full of Jake Weatherald's.
0: I've got to say, that'd be a good homecoming for him, wouldn't it?
1: Right? That would be sexy.
0: Can I make a quick proposition to you guys?
1: Please. Talk to me.
0: All right, just maybe like the three of us, because I'll jump on board with you guys as well. All right? I'll get on board.
1: Yes.
0: However,
1: I'm going to sign a waiver.
0: We've got to sign a waiver.
1: Insurance claims.
0: All right. Well, I'll tell you what. Instead of wearing the ball caps, why don't we shave our heads?
1: We've ordered about 30 bald caps, though.
0: That's okay. That's all right. Like, they're for the people that don't want to shave their heads.
3: Are you saying, Zai, that you're willing to shave your beautiful head, which is probably the most famous mop in the top end? The ladies love it. Are you willing to shave that in order to support Jake Weatherald and get around our cause?
0: Look, if you guys do it, I'll do it.
3: I'm in.
0: You're in?
3: I'm in if you're in. Sam? Sam's only just had his mullet grow back, and he's got his head down. He's caged.
0: Come on,
3: he's thinking about it.
1: Screw my hair.
0: What would Jake Weatherald want?
1: Jake has a skin shave, though.
0: That's right.
3: Looks like we're getting the skin shave.
1: No.
0: I tell you what. Let's park it for a week.
1: Let me sit on it.
0: All right. Let's park it for a week. Ant, you and I are in.
3: Yeah.
0: We'll see if we can convince Sam to do the same.
3: Well, you and I are dedicated.
0: Yeah, we are. Absolutely.
3: Yeah.
0: Just shows.
1: What's going on here? What's going on here? This is an ambush.
0: Guys, thanks so much for joining me. Hey, George Ezra, and no doubt on the other side of this, you're on Hot.
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0: 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You've got Si with you. We're not too far away now from 4 o'clock. Coming to our next hour, got this old school banger from Imagine Dragons. Feel the thunder. Lightning and the thunder. And something a little bit newer from Disco Lines and Tinashe. That is on the other side and the latest in national news and sports, so don't go anywhere. You're on Hot 100. 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
2: Come on. Dante, just sing a little bit for us right now. 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
15: Hello, I'm Monique Crichton. The coalition has joined the criticism of China's long-range missile test in the Pacific. The test came just hours after Australia signed a defence alliance with Fiji yesterday. Beijing insists it was lawful and countries need to get used to China's nuclear program. Opposition leader Angus Taylor says it shouldn't have happened.
16: This was an act, a provocation, intimidation, and it is unwelcome.
15: Results are expected today on a second dead seabird found in South Australia. If it's confirmed to have the H5 strain of bird flu, it'd be that state's second case. State Primary Industries Minister Claire Scriven still appealing for calm.
17: We still don't have any detections in commercial poultry. We don't have any indications of mass
4: mortalities, either in bird life or in any other wildlife at this stage. So it continues to be an isolated event in a migratory seabird, albeit this is now the second isolated event.
15: A warning to social media influencers who travel to Bali after changes to Indonesia's immigration policies. Those found posting content for revenue while on a tourist visa instead of a work visa could be deported, fined or banned from the country for life. And it seems security was even tighter than first thought at Taylor Swift and Travis Kelce's New York wedding. While guests were banned from bringing phones, they were scanned for smart glasses and other hidden cameras, so details of the ceremony couldn't be leaked. In sport, the Suns are off to the AFL Tribunal tonight, challenging Ben Long's two-game ban for rough conduct against Pye Braden Maynard on Saturday. The knock leading to an all-in brawl at halftime of that game, a total of 17 players sanctioned for their roles in it. And another day of upsets at the World Cup with host nation USA knocked out by Belgium. Their 4-1 win secures them a quarter-final berth against Spain, who downed Portugal 1-0. That's the latest in news and sport.
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5: A pretty cruisy run across the city this afternoon. No real issues to report. Around McMinn Street, Cavanagh Street and the Esplanade, it's moving nicely. Into the airport at McMillan's Road and Bagot Road, it's also drama-free. Just watch for crews around works at Berrima Road near Export Drive. 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
17: Checking out today's forecast. Going to be some clear skies about for your Tuesday. Tops of 32 across the city and the rural areas, 31 degrees in Katherine. And your next low tide of 2.5 metres, that's at 5 o'clock this afternoon. And a high tide of 5.7 metres at 11 o'clock tonight. Pop that, pop that, pop that. 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

0: Noah Kahan, The Great Divide on Hot 100, the top end's best music. You got Zai with you for the drive home. Now it is Darwin Cup Carnival time. And I tell you what, there's no better place to be than down at the Darwin Turf Club. But to tell us a little bit more though, I'm joined by Paige Munson, the ambassador for this year's Darwin Cup Carnival. Good afternoon, Paige. How are you?
1: Good afternoon. I'm good. How are you?
0: I am terrific. Thanks. Now, of course, Darwin Cup Carnival, it's already in full swing. We had Guineas Day on Saturday. How was that?
1: Oh, it was so much fun. Day one is done and I can't wait for the rest. What do we have? Seven other races to go?
0: Seven to go, and of course a big one on tomorrow as well. And I think it's one of the most favourite and popular ones on the carnival calendar. It is, of course, Ladies Day.
1: Yes, I am so excited. It will be my first Ladies Day, so I cannot wait.
0: I'll tell you what, that's something you and I have in common right now because I've never been to a Ladies Day either. I don't know why. I've just never had the invite.
1: Oh, are you okay?
0: Look, I will be. It'll be fine. No, but of course, tomorrow is a very popular day for the Darwin Turf Club. Tell us a little bit about what people can expect down there tomorrow.
1: Yes, so we have fashion on the fields, we have the luncheon in the pavilion, and we've got lots of horse racing going on.
0: Ooh, I'll tell you what, it is definitely the best weather for it. I mean, over the weekend, it was starting to like get a little bit humid again, but I mean, if you go out there today, it's a typical great dry season day again. So hopefully the weather's going to continue for tomorrow as well. Now, one of the big popular ones on there is fashions on the field.
1: Yes.
0: And of course, there's a lot happening down there. What can people expect you to be wearing tomorrow?
1: This is a secret. I'm doing my reveal. This year we did the Runway to Race Day competition where we got young aspiring designers to put forward a concept for my Ladies Day outfit. And we will be revealing it tomorrow in the pavilion. So I can't give you too much.
0: Oh, okay. Okay. Sounds very exciting. Very, yes. Very cryptic there. I like how you've gone around that. But also, as I said, like tomorrow, it is just a day for the girls to get out and basically kind of break the week up a
1: 100%,
0: little bit, isn't it?
1: Yes. Break up that midweek with a bevy with the girls. Have a bit of fun, dress up.
0: Absolutely. And of course, tomorrow is, of course, about the horses as well. You know, is there any favourites that can be expected to hit the track tomorrow?
1: Ooh, I'm not too sure, but I'm just very excited to get trackside. I think the energy around the horse race is just so much fun.
0: Absolutely. And I think it's also a excuse for the ladies' partners to go to the pub after work as well, hey, and not feel guilty about
1: it. Yes. Is that where you'll be?
0: Oh, that's definitely where I'll be. You know me. No, of course. But Paige, if people are looking to get some more information about Ladies' Day and get their tickets, where can they get it?
1: Yes. So the gates open at 11. You can get your tickets online for $20 at moshtix.com.au. But if you go to the gate, they're also $25.
0: Absolutely. And of course, they've also got the carnival pass as well, haven't they? Where you can get access to all of the carnival passes. $105.
1: Oh, wow.
0: Dirt cheap for all of the tickets.
1: Bargain. How good's that?
0: It's so simple. Hey, Paige, thanks so much for joining me. And best of luck with Ladies' Day tomorrow.
1: Thank you. This place is jumping
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0: Santana, Rob Thomas, it's Smooth right here on Hot 100, the Top End's best music. You've got Zoe with you, got you sorted through until 5 o'clock, filling in for Jackie on your drive home. Now, how would you like to win yourself some free pizza? 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I mean, Fridays, it's like takeaway night, you know, but you also don't want to think about making your lunch to take it to work with you. 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Everybody loves some free food on a Friday. Guy Sebastian and some Jonas Brothers on the other side of this. You're on Hype.
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0: 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You've got Zai with you. Time for me to get on out of here, though, so enjoy the rest of your Tuesday arvo. Hey, Will and Woody, they're taking over the mics next. They've got your afternoon covered, and don't forget to catch Sam and Ant back tomorrow morning from 5:30. All thanks to the team at Harvey Norman. I'll catch you guys back tomorrow morning from 10.
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10: Hello, I'm Monique Crichton. A rare sign of bipartisanship today in the wake of China's missile test in the Pacific. Both the federal government and opposition criticising the move, which came with little warning. Shadow Foreign Affairs Minister Ted O'Brien telling the ABC the message to Beijing is clear.
11: This is to be a region of peace. This is not to be an area of target practice for the People's Republic of China to test fire their ballistic missiles that are nuclear capable.
10: It could be days before South Australian authorities get the results of tests on a dead migratory seabird found on the state's York Peninsula. They're confident it's a case of bird flu, but just not yet sure if it's the H5 strain. The state has had one confirmed case so far. TikTok insists 98% of harmful content on its platform is being automatically removed, even before it's been seen or reported by users here in Australia. The app has fronted the Royal Commission into anti-Semitism, insisting it has one of the best track records for removing harmful content. TikTok's global head of policy, Zachary Hecht, says all content is assessed by automatic moderation tools as it's being uploaded.
12: Our system is not always going to get it right absolutely at the outset. And when we receive reports, we are highly responsive to that reports. I think that other testimony in front of the commission would indicate that we at TikTok are taking reports very seriously. And we remove that content.
10: And Russell Crowe's posted a special birthday message to one of his children. The actor marking Tennyson's 20th birthday with a cute snap of him as a baby. In sport, the Blues admit a Maroons crowd at Suncorp can be hard to block out ahead of the State of Origin decider. Over 50,000 fans will pack the Brisbane Stadium tomorrow night, and Blues skipper Isaiah Yeo says they're expecting a crazy crowd.
13: Yeah, it can be difficult when they're on the front foot and the whole crowd's going mad.
10: And the final round of the World Cup knockout stage looms tomorrow morning with Argentina facing Egypt ahead of Switzerland and Colombia. That's the latest in news and sport.
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14: Traffic still running smoothly across Darwin at this stage. No dramas to report. If you're heading home along the Stuart Highway or Tiger Brennan Drive, it's relatively drama-free. Bargett Road and McMillan's Road also looking the goods around the airport. Just keep an eye out for reduced speeds through roadworks on Trower Road at Perra Drive intersection and drive to the conditions. The census is coming this August. 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

0: Will and Woody, hope you're having a wonderful drive home. Woodrow, it is a Tuesday, so Battle of the Gens, producer Annalise in here to defend Gen Z's honour.
1: Yes.
0: Which is in tatters at the moment, I'm going to be honest.
1: It really is.
0: They couldn't look worse. Get off your phones, guys. We're reliving the swap meet, though. We are reliving our trading every day with you guys on the radio to a $10,000 engagement ring for Paris from her old psychology textbook. It's been a hell of a journey, so if you missed that, I think we could have a ring on our hands. We'll play that for you very shortly.
1: Up next, though, my wife, Mim, who I love very much. She's extraordinary, and I love her, but she has made... Stop yawning while I'm hooking. She has made the most horrific, horrific fashion choice you will ever imagine, my friend. I mean, I've made some shockers, but this is horrific. I'll tell you about it up next on Will and Woody.

0: Phil and Woody. I hope you're having a wonderful... What are we?
1: I don't know.
0: It's a great afternoon.
2: Just a splendid afternoon, wherever you are, whatever you're doing.
1: Yeah, whatever you're doing.
2: Just even if you're right in it, just try and find some light in that.
1: Yeah.
2: And I think right now, doesn't matter what you're going through, I think you're gonna see some light because... Well, but we're all just going to get together and have a big old laugh at my wife.
1: Oh, I don't know. No, it's not about that, mate.
2: The cornerstone of any great relationship, I think, is being able to laugh at each other.
1: Definitely.
2: That doesn't. Your looks will fade. You know what I mean? You'll disagree on things, but if you continue to laugh, you're going to be fine. And I think this is just one of those occasions where everyone needs to share. In my wife really cocking it up, and it'll light you up, mate.
1: Great.
2: So Mim, you know, since baby number two, she's like, you know, trying to like find a new look a little bit, which has actually been great to watch as well. Just like she's trying new clothes and
1: what
2: stuff.
1: What do you mean a new look?
2: Well, she's just, I think it's really
1: she's feeling mature.
2: Not mature, but more just like I think when you're pregnant, you kind of lose your body a little bit, or like not lose your body, but lose your sense of self through that time, and she's kind of like trying to find out. Who she is now that she's like, you know, the kids are all good. And I don't know, it's a hard thing for me to explain, but I'm seeing it.
1: I don't think that makes sense.
2: On her.
1: That makes
2: sense. So anyway, she's making a lot of bold clothing.
1: Oh, she's having a crack.
2: Purchases.
1: Good for her.
2: So, you know, every day there's just boxes out the front. It's almost like we work at the Amazon factory now. It's just like boxes out the front of just these new outfits that she's going for.
1: Yeah.
2: And so naturally with that, I get the catwalk showing of these new clothes.
1: Yeah.
2: And she's trying these new looks.
1: Yep.
2: And most recently, she's entered the hat game.
1: Oh.
2: She's trying to find a new hat. She wears baseball caps a lot.
1: Yeah, she wears a lot of caps, I feel. Yeah.
2: And she's like, I want to dress up the cap a little bit. I want to be able to protect myself from the sun.
1: Yeah.
2: But I want like a more of a formal hat.
1: Like a fedora?
2: Yeah, I mean, fedora was thrown around. I threw up fedora and it was rejected quickly. So
1: what sort of hat? I'm trying to think what sort of hat is... Women sometimes wear large, strawy sun hats. They can be a bit of a vibe these days.
2: Yeah, that got tossed around. I think she actually does have a light straw hat that you'd find in Panama, the canals of Panama.
1: That's a fedora, though.
2: Yeah, true. That's a fedora. You're right.
1: Thought, like, what about, like, one of those riding hats? You know, it's kind of like a cross between an Akubra and a cowboy hat.
2: Oh, yeah.
1: Because chicks wear them as well, don't they?
2: Yeah, I see them a lot at music festivals.
1: They
2: do.
1: Yeah, they wear them at music festivals.
2: Groove in the Moo, you'll see a few.
1: Yeah, you'll see a few. Yeah.
2: Yeah, yeah.
1: It's a bit more
2: Beyond
1: of a hobo.
2: The valley. Yeah.
1: Yeah, yeah.
2: They call it boho, bohemian
1: Sorry,
2: chic.
1: Sorry, did I say hobo?
2: You said hobo. You definitely said hobo.
1: It's a boho.
2: It's a boho chic.
1: And I agree. At a groove chic. In the Moo, you definitely see it.
2: I think these are all great suggestions to say to her, especially
1: well, they're not
2: when
1: suggestions,
2: you hear.
1: They're just,
2: yeah. No, they're suggestions, I would say. I think it's great to suggest. Hats to my wife.
1: Yeah.
2: What she's gone for, though, is... So she walked out of the bedroom and she had this hat selection on.
1: Yeah.
2: And I noticed immediately that what she was wearing was a sauna hat. Now, do you... So I see it. And I immediately have this moment where I was like...
1: Oh, my God.
2: I don't know if she realizes... That's used for saunas.
1: Wow.
2: You wear it in saunas to keep your head cool.
1: Yeah, yeah, yeah.
2: And they're very popular.
1: To keep
2: popular.
1: Your head warm, isn't it?
2: Is to, I don't know what it does.
1: I think it's...
2: So, do you know what
1: you're meant to compound the heat. The idea is you get hotter in it.
2: Right, okay. Anyway, okay. So you see, if you go to any like a sauna place or cold plunge, you see it looks like a woolly...
1: It's like a tea cozy.
2: Like a tea cozy bucket hatty kind of thing,
1: yeah,
2: right?
1: Yeah, yeah, yeah.
2: So she walks out and she's wearing that. And she goes, what do you think of the hat?
1: Wow.
2: And I mean, I'm going... Big poker face there. I'm just like, hold. You cannot laugh because obviously she's happy with the hat.
1: Oh, she liked it.
2: Well, she was walking around very confidently. She's really feeling herself in the sauna hat. She's walking around the house. So, my mind's going a million miles per hour going, I think I have to say something.
1: Yeah, definitely.
2: Like as the partner, I can't let my wife walk down the streets in a sauna hat. And so I said to her, I was like, Mim, you do know that you're wearing a sauna hat. And she goes, yeah, that's what it's called. Why do they call it a sauna hat? Yeah, that's the style. It's a sauna hat. And I was like, no you ding-dong. You wear them in a sauna.

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7: A good run on Darwin's roads this afternoon with traffic flowing freely between Palmerston and the city via Tiger Brennan Drive. Around Casuarina as well, Trower Road and Vansland Drive looking pretty clear. Just keep an eye out for crews working on the Stuart Highway near Bilroy Road. 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

0: afternoon, everyone. It's Will and Woody every day at this time, all throughout the last couple of weeks now. Woods, we have been trading with you guys in your cars live on the radio.
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2: Paris gave us an old psychology textbook, and we're going to swap it all the way up to a shiny new engagement ring.
3: So my partner can finally propose to me.
0: We've traded for a musical picture frame,
2: an old MacBook,
0: and a vintage film camera,
2: three signed Taylor Swift CDs.
0: We unfortunately took a backward step trading for a taxidermy snake.
2: But we redeemed ourselves and traded for a psychic-endorsed Unscratch Scratchy.
0: Then to a limited edition print from artist Michael Goddard.
2: And then suddenly, a ring.
0: What was it worth when he gave it to you?
3: About $3,500.
2: Diamond ring, sure. It's $6,500 short.
4: Paris was listening. She would absolutely be kicking herself. We got a ring, and then we can use it to potentially get a better ring.
2: Tammy?
5: Yes.
2: We're taking the friendship ring.
1: Will and Woody's swap meet. Swap the deal, keep the good energy with Glowbird.
0: God, it's nice having audio producers, isn't it?
2: Oh, I don't know, man.
0: Like, I mean, I wish I had one of them in my everyday life. Like, you know, when you meet someone, like, I've got to relay what happened over the last 2 weeks. Imagine if I said Mark the Man Daniel traipsing after me, like, hey, what? Here's an audio package.
2: Oh, amazing. Even when you get home and your wife goes, how's your day?
0: Fine. How was this? It's the hot bits.
2: It's Woody here, he's back home, and it was my day. It's just 4 minutes.
0: Oh, it's so nice.
2: You grab a drink
0: nice.
2: Out of the fridge.
0: It's entertaining as well. There's no way I could have explained that any better or made it any more fun.
2: No, exactly.
0: Anyway,
2: right.
0: Look, now you're up to date, Australia. Yes. That is what has been happening in the swap meet over the last 2 weeks.
2: Let's pick up that discussion, which was right at the end of the package there, around... We've got a ring.
0: Yeah,
2: I know that... So she stipulated by saying that she wanted a $10,000 engagement ring.
0: Yeah.
2: I just think... Like a $3,500 ring isn't a crap ring. Is there a world here where we've bloody done it, and we've like let's pop the champagne. We've had champagne and ice for 2 weeks. Let's pop it. It's a Friday. We've done our job.
0: Mm.
2: I'm just throwing it out there. I'm not saying I want to cop out, but I'm just saying we've got a ring.
0: You know I'm thinking the same thing. You know
2: It's a Friday. It feels like we should celebrate.
0: You know
2: this
0: I'm thinking the same thing. But before we do that, We're going to have to find out whether or not it does cut the mustard. So, I mean, her partner has said that he wants it to be a $10,000 engagement ring.
2: Yes.
0: I'm also enjoying the swap. So, like, if we go to another week.
2: Yeah. No, I get that. But we could start again.
0: Yeah, we could start again.
2: I just think, like, we've got ring.
0: There's no point me saying anything. The only way we're going to find out whether or not it's good enough is if we actually ask Paris herself. So she's here today.
2: Yeah.
0: I don't think, because she's apparently been staying away from all of this, so it's a surprise for her.
2: I smell a rat there. As if you'd stay away from it if we were trading, you can say that to her if you like. You know I won't.
0: Then put your money where your mouth is. Shut up. Now, I don't think we should tell her that we have a ring. I just think that we should delicately ask her what she would like if hypothetically we got a ring, and then we'll know if we finished up or whether we're back on again on Monday.
2: Little temperature check around what kind of ring she needs. Yeah. Okay, I love it, Wilbur.
0: Paris in the studio up next. Hope you guys are having a great drive home. Swap meet could be over.

0: Good afternoon, everyone. Here's Will and Woody. Woodrow, the past 2 weeks, now 2 full weeks, we've been swapping with you guys on the radio in the hopes of getting a $10,000 engagement ring for Paris. She gave us the first item in the swap meet, her old psychology textbook.
1: Yep, 10-year-old psychology textbook, and she said she wanted us to trade that to a $10,000 engagement ring.
0: So we've been swapping every day. I'm sure you guys have been listening in, following in bits and pieces. You can follow the whole thing on the socials. Sexy Das has put all the different items up there along with, you know, catalogued them and links to where they might come from. I'm sounding hushed because Paris is actually in the building.
1: I can confirm she can't hear us.
0: And we have an engagement ring with cards on the table, as you just heard in just before the song. It's not a $10,000 engagement ring.
1: But it's good though.
0: It's a $3,500 engagement ring,
1: which I think is still a pretty solid engagement ring. I say we bring her in here.
0: Yes.
1: And we just loosely chat with her. Firstly, I want to figure out just how much she knows about the trades. Because I know the producers told her to stay away from it.
0: Yeah.
1: Wouldn't mind us figuring out like how much is across what we've been doing.
0: Yeah.
1: And then let's just start feeling out this whole how specific does the ring need to be thing. You know what I mean? Because we've got it's a platformed ring with.
0: Well, I don't know what it is. Anyway, it's $3,000. $3,500. All right, you can bring her in now.
2: Will and Woody swap meet. Swap the deal. Keep the good energy with Glowbird.
0: Paris is actually in the studio with us today for the first time. Welcome.
3: Thank you.
0: It's great to have you here.
1: So Paris, what have you so far heard about the trade? And have you heard any whisperings about how it's all going?
3: I heard that there was a snake situation.
0: There was a snake.
3: And unscratched scratches and a painting, and that's kind of like as much as I know.
1: Okay. So when you hear that a snake's been involved, unscratched scratches have been involved, and pieces of art have been involved, does that fill you with confidence?
3: Paris keeps saying that when there's a will, there's a way. He's like, when there's a will, there's a Woody. So he's confident.
1: Okay, we should tell everyone as well that, when you say boy Paris, your partner is also called Paris.
3: Yes, yeah.
1: And obviously the hope is that when we do get this $10,000 engagement ring, both Will and I are both very confident, the idea is that he will propose to you.
3: Yes.
1: Okay. The $10,000 engagement ring. Do you have any other requests as far as what that engagement ring looks like at all, Paris?
3: A big oval diamond.
1: Okay. Wow.
3: Big
1: very specific.
3: Centre stone.
1: Okay.
3: Yep.
1: Okay. Big centre stone.
0: Wow. I love that. Okay. Yep. Okay.
1: Okay. Big centre stone.
0: Big centre stone. $10,000.
1: In a world where we don't get to $10,000 engagement ring, is there a close second of dream items?
3: A ring.
1: Just a slightly cheaper engagement ring. Right, okay. So it really is, it's ring or bust.
3: Yeah.
1: Great. It's good to know. It's

0: Not that we were considering anything less at the moment. Paris, I have no more questions. I really don't. Thank you for letting us take you on this journey.
1: Thank you.
0: I really hope we get there. It's been a pleasure to meet you.
2: I think we deserve the thanks. I don't know how that happened. She said thanks. Yeah, okay. Yeah. No, I just want to make it clear that, you know, we're doing the work here. Will and I get an invite to the wedding?
1: Absolutely. We've already thought about that.
0: Okay.
1: I've written the list.
0: Oh, you've already written the list?
2: Yeah, here we go.
0: Oh, wow.
2: And there we go. Plus ones or just the two of us?
1: Plus ones.
2: There we go. Yeah. That's what I'm talking about.
0: All right. Paris, thanks so much for coming in.
3: See you, Paris.
0: See you later.
3: Thanks for coming in.
0: Good on you. Good on you guys.
3: See you later.
0: See you later.
2: We'll be in touch.
0: We'll get you that ring. Don't you worry. All the best. Just give it a second.
2: I don't think she can hear us.
0: We're good.
2: She really wants
0: that $10,000 ring. She wants that.
2: Oh, she's doubling down not only on the value, but she wants the oval central piece. We do not have that.
0: No. All right, we're back to swapping.
2: We do have a $3,500
0: diamond ring.
2: So
0: text
2: us over the weekend.
0: Over the weekend. Yeah, the text line's going to be open. There you go. They're going to keep it open. Button pusher Tommy, he's taking home the burner. He's looking forward to it.
2: Okay.
0: Don't download Grindr on the burner.
2: Text us him anytime. You're going to be up all weekend, Tommy.
3: Yep.
2: And then we'll speak to you on Monday. Trading 5 o'clock Monday. $3,500 ring. I mean, take that to a pawn shop.
0: Yep.
2: Good cash. That's just good cash.
0: Yes.
2: If you're smart, you're going to give us something good.
0: Oh,
2: for a ring. Take it straight to a pawn shop. Very easy to get cash for a ring.
0: Don't say cash converters. Why didn't you say a pawn shop? You're making it deliberately obscure. Hey, don't give me that look.
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21: 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An All-American clash kicks off the women's quarterfinals at Wimbledon tonight. Coco Gauff takes on Jessica Pegula before Naomi Osaka faces Karolina Muchova. And cricketer Phoebe Litchfield has opened up on Australia's T20 Women's World Cup win. 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She says two semi-final defeats in 2024 and 2025 needed to happen in order for them to succeed this time around.
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0: Will and Woody, how'd you find them out cheating? Taking some calls off a hot Reddit post, which we're all very much enjoying, but that's where content is these days. Megan.
1: Yes. How are you boys?
0: Megan, how'd you find out about your husband cheating?
1: Well, I worked as a medical receptionist and a patient came in and said, "My God, you deserve Wife of the Year award. There's no way I'd let my husband go anywhere near that woman."
0: Whoa.
1: And I went, "Oh." I said, "Yes, I am the perfect wife." I said, "But anyway, are you sure it's my husband? Here's my number. Ring me next time you think it's him." So a couple of days later, she rings. And I went, "Oh, yes, he's cheating. He told me he was doing overtime." "Okay, thank you. Oh. I'll be at your house early in the morning." So I did. I went to her house. I parked my car out the back.
0: Yeah.
1: And I stood out the front beside the tree, watched him and his woman friend do their rituals, and then I had the text message ready. As soon as he drove off, I sent the text, "Don't come home."
2: Bloody hell.
0: Wow.
1: Hope she's worth it.
0: Did you hear back from him?
1: Pardon?
0: Did you hear back from him?
1: Yes, he tried.
0: He tried, yeah, right. So when you say, Megan, I can't think of much worse. I mean, people are different like this, but I can't think of much worse than going and watching that happen. But you wanted...
1: It was hard, but I didn't want to believe it.
0: Yeah,
2: but so once you saw the start, though, Megan, is it a bit like driving past a car crash where you're just like,
1: yes,
2: I'm going to have to watch the
1: very
2: whole thing?
1: Much so.
0: Where were they doing it for you to watch it?
1: At the front of her house, they did their ritual of kiss goodbye. He hopped in, went to the garage, she opened the doors, he reversed out very fast and drove off while she shut the doors and went back inside.
0: So, sorry, you watched
2: a kiss, Megan.
0: Yes,
2: you didn't watch the full tango.
0: I thought it was the whole nine yards.
1: Oh, no.
0: Oh, God.
2: God, I thought that was...
0: Oh, God, we're all a bit rattled there.
2: Doing it in the gardenias out the front. I was like, that's the ritual.
0: She said on the front porch. I was like, bloody hell. Wow, I suppose that would have been 30 or 40 years ago, judging on Megan's voice. But, my God, who knows what it was like for times like back then, Woods.
2: No doubt, no doubt.
0: It was a different time. Mm-hmm. G'day, Cheryl.
3: Hey, boys. How are you this afternoon?
0: Yeah, good. Cheryl, how'd you find out they were cheating?
3: So I sort of had an intuition and I should have always followed it, but I thought, no, what time would he have? And then I borrowed his car. Actually, I didn't borrow his car. I went to take his car to put fuel in it.
0: Yeah.
3: And I saw his footprints on the windscreen inside.
0: Oh. No, this is the same as the story we heard before, which was that he saw the footprints on the dashboard.
2: Yeah.
0: And he was like, oh, that's because she's got her feet up on the dashboard and up to all sorts of things.
2: Mm-hmm.
0: Yeah, partner's feet on the inside, I'm not thinking that she's having sex in the car.
2: I'm exactly the same. Maybe we're ignorant. Cheryl,
0: his feet were in the car.
3: Yeah, his.
0: Where?
3: So he must have been sitting on the front with his big long feet.
2: What we're discussing here is the merits of if you saw your partner's footprints on the inside of a windscreen or dashboard. That feels like a big jump to they're obviously cheating.
0: I'm just starting to run it through my head, though.
2: What else are you doing with your feet on the inside of a windscreen?
0: Not a lot. Not your barefoot.
2: Checking for a pimple on your bum?
0: In the car.
2: Yeah.
0: Why are your shoes off? Now I think about it more.
2: Mm, yeah, yeah.
0: I don't think I'd walk in and be like, let's never talk again, but I would definitely go, hey, why is your footprint... bare footprint on the inside. Like, it's enough to make you ask the question,
2: and you'd
0: right?
2: You would watch their reaction and you'd know immediately if they'd done something, don't
0: like
2: you?
0: Like, you'd have to... Like, if you saw like a bare footprint inside the car and it's a human footprint...
2: Mm.
0: Actually, no, I would probably say, I think someone's broken into the car and their foot... Right? Yeah. I would assume it's somebody else's footprint. Because why are you taking your shoes and socks off and printing your feet... It doesn't make any sense. It's a line of inquiry, 100%.
2: I think in summer...
0: We can't talk to Cheryl again. She was too colourful. So
2: I think in summer, if you go for a swim or something, you go into the car, you might try and put your board shorts on in the car. Your foot could hit a windscreen.
0: Yeah, no, you're right, actually.
2: I think with all these stories, though, it's like you kind of thought they were cheating.
0: You thought something was going on
2: beforehand. This was the nail in the coffin of like, okay, now I think I've got a little bit of evidence to suggest that you're doing it in the car and you're in some sort of outrageous position. where your feet.
0: There's a lot going on there, isn't he? Like, he must have long legs, that guy.

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1: I want to dance by water beneath the Mexican sky. 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
10: Hello, I'm Monique Crichton. Condemnation of China's missile test in the Pacific continues. The PM has called yesterday's test destabilising, also criticising the lack of warning from China. Shadow Foreign Affairs Minister Ted O'Brien has criticised the test while speaking on the ABC.
11: We stand with our Pacific neighbours in wanting to see this region a region of peace. It is completely inappropriate. It is unwelcomed to see this sort of activity take place in our region.
10: A case against a Defence Force Academy cadet has been adjourned until September. The accused remains on bail after pleading not guilty to dozens of new charges on allegations he used a hidden camera concealed in a soap dispenser to film women in the shower. He'd originally been charged with 5 offences. AFL great Tony Modra has given us an update on his recovery from a freak accident south of Adelaide. The Crows legend well enough to leave hospital and continue his convalescence at home. It's been almost 3 weeks since his truck was struck by a tree branch at Back Valley. Qantas customers are being told to keep an eye out for notification of a multi-million dollar settlement. More than 1 million customers entitled to a share of the $105 million kitty after a class action over COVID flight credits. And parts of the Gold Coast are providing the backdrop for a new movie. The high-stakes thriller Jump, employing dozens of local cast and crew and injecting millions into the economy. In Sport, Queensland has wrapped up its captain's run ahead of tomorrow night's NRL State of Origin decider in Brisbane. Coach Billy Slater says hooker Harry Grant won't be fazed by being branded a cheat by New South Wales commentator Phil Gould.
12: Harry's had a great week. Harry's ready to go. Harry will be concentrating on playing footy, and that's what they do out there.
10: And it's men's quarterfinals time at Wimbledon tonight with top seed Jannik Sinner and 24-time Grand Slam champion Novak Djokovic in action. That's the latest in news and sport.
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13: Little busy East Point Road, Agoida Road, McMinn, Kavanagh and Mitchell Streets in the Darwin CBD, both Tiger Brenner Drive and Stewart Highway at Woolga Road, and Trow Road North at Rapid Creek Road at Rapid Creek. If you can't, Stewart Highway inbound at Berrymore Road, Restonia Avenue at Temple Terrace in Palmerston, and Lambrick Avenue at Farrell Boulevard in Johnston. 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

0: Will and Woody driving you home on your Tuesday, Woods. Battle of the Gens is about 20 minutes away. Producer Annalise in here to try and defend Gen Z's honour. She's in a hole at the moment.
1: Absolutely nowhere. Yeah. Absolutely. I'm surprised she keeps coming in here. I mean, at what point are you going to raise the white flag? She's on her phone. Oh, they've been listening.
0: She's on her
1: phone. That's what that generation does.
0: They're on their phone.
1: The other producer who is also on her phone, Jo, she's coming in here up next.
0: Is she?
1: She is. Because Jo, you witnessed something on a plane.
2: I witnessed something on a plane. It was one of the biggest fights I've ever seen. Not one of them said a word.
1: Yeah, this is wild to me. And I'm actually...
0: Are we going to be making fun of the mute community?
2: You might. I definitely won't be.
1: Yeah.
0: Make sure of that. Up next.

0: Will and Woody for your drive home. Right now, Woods, producer Joe has come in here. She said, boys, I've got the best break we've had all year. must hear now before the show finishes. Floor is yours, mate.
1: I'm annoyed I've only got one spot.
2: Really?
1: Two,
0: well, we can give you two. We'll see how he goes. Hook over the song if you need to, mate, if it's that good.
1: So I was on my flight this morning because we're doing our show from the lovely Sydney studios.
0: Well, we're everywhere.
1: We go around the country.
0: We're national. We're everywhere at all times.
1: Hoping to get to Perth.
0: Sometimes we're here.
2: We're omnipresent. We're in your city. Right,
1: I was catching a flight this morning, had the window seat. There was a couple next to me, both had their headphones in, and they were making like quite extreme arm gestures, but I thought maybe they were just having a conversation. And then I look over and the guy is like writing like furiously on his notes app on his phone. And so I peek over and I'm like, what's going on here? And then he passes the phone back to her. She writes something. He snatches the phone back and I look over and the first thing I read is, I'm doing my best not to put you down because I know sometimes I can, but you're so unorganized.
0: Oh, whoa, yeah, great. Traveling tests everyone, I reckon.
1: Why are they
0: having that over the phone?
1: A fully blown argument over the notes app.
2: So people can't overhear them. They're obviously embarrassed about having a public fight because they don't want people, well, they didn't think that the person next to them would be looking at their phone.
0: So nothing better.
1: pretending to text all the Will and Woody producers, but really like snooping and then sending live updates to the team as it was going on.
2: So what was her, so he's gone, I'm trying not to put you down, but you are just so disorganized. And then what was her defense?
1: So she's saying this to him, so he's unorganized.
2: Okay.
1: And then so that's what she said to him. And then he goes, you have to realize that saying I'm always disorganized is going to make me more disorganized.
0: Yeah.
1: And then she snatches the phone back.
0: Really? Why is that?
1: Well, like as in,
2: get
1: I
2: your
1: guess,
2: confidence
1: putting
2: down.
1: Him under
2: get
1: pressure.
2: Get your confidence down. Yeah.
0: If I can be sounding like a disorganized person
2: I can be down in this
0: look
2: area.
0: At you,
2: and it's
0: look
2: like
0: at you.
2: You've flattened me. I'm not even going to try now because you've flattened me.
0: We're sensitive souls.
1: He's throwing his arms up. And then the last thing I could get was, and this is from him to her, and on top of that, you project your fears onto me.
0: Whoa.
1: And you know when you go on your notes app and like the first, when you first start typing, it's all in cap, it's like that bold, bigger writing.
0: Yeah.
1: So I can read everything so clearly.
0: Wow.
1: And so I'm like, I'm trying to pick up on more, but I can't really see. And he's kind of like catching on to me at this point. So he's like turning to me, seeing if I'm looking, and I'm doing like scratching behind my ear, like not looking. And then as the flight lands, we get up. We go to walk off, and he can't find his AirPods.
0: Disorganized bastard!
1: You
0: should have turned around.
1: She looks down, and she just hands out like one of the biggest looks I've ever seen, and
0: there
1: just sweeps
0: go.
1: The hand across the chest, and just gives him a look, and then he just walks off in shame. And
0: were you tempted to say something?
1: I thought
0: you should have been like, "Well, mate, we all know you're disorganized."
1: Well, one of my favorite people in the world is Esther Perel, and I thought about being like, "Hey, guys, we can talk about this." Take the AirPods out and let's get vocal with it.
2: Guys, if it's you, I reckon if they're listening right now, come on the show, live couples counselling.
0: Do you find, I don't know if I could do an argument over the the text over the phone. I don't think I'd just go, let's just park it and we'll talk about it later, than sharing it. Notes at back
1: I mean
0: and forth.
1: Like not even texting, like we hadn't taken off yet, so they could just text each other, but they're just
0: what?
1: Going
0: that,
1: back
0: don't
1: and
0: you
1: forth.
0: Think like why couldn't that wait?
1: Yeah, I don't know. I've gotten in some arguments over text, but not while we're
0: no,
1: I'm
0: but
1: right
0: not
1: right
0: next
1: to
0: the
1: yeah,
0: person,
1: yeah, yeah,
0: right?
1: No, but
0: or I just would have been like, if it's that intense, I would have been like, I don't care about the person next to you.
1: Exactly.
0: Who cares? Let's just go for it and let's at least say what we need to say.
1: Yeah, just say it to
0: That's
1: me.
0: That's really strange.
1: Yeah, and imagine like giving
0: Are
1: your
0: you
1: phone.
0: Sure that they weren't like mute or deaf or something?
2: Did
0: you ever hear them talk?
1: I heard him laugh.
0: Hang on.
2: When the phone card,
0: having a crack at someone who can't actually speak, then this is a whole other conversation.
1: Don't you dare do that,
2: Joe. That's right off.
0: Wow, disability shaming. There you go.
1: Wow,
0: this is the last time you'll talk on the show.
2: So ableist.
0: Turn her mic off. She's done. We've wiped her out. No, she's done. She's had enough. She's had enough.
2: She is not a representation of Will and Woody. That's
0: appalling.
2: That is appalling.
0: Will be on this show. Big shout out to all our friends out there. It's Will and Woody.

0: home. It's Will and Woody. The three rules of comedy are repetition, repetition, and surprise.
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2: Invisalign in. For another like 4 months. I know. I said a few weeks ago.
0: You've spoken too much about this. It was just a yes or no.
3: Your teeth looking good.
0: It was a yes or no. It was a yes or no.
3: Looking good.
2: Thank
3: great.
2: You.
0: Looking
2: thank
0: great.
2: You.
0: So, AB, this is all about finding things that are in the zeitgeist that we think are relevant, that Gen Zers think are relevant, trying to find out which one of us is most out of touch. I feel like you've been pretty cold recently. Button pusher Tommy, you've got a question?
4: Yeah, Annalise mentioned the other day that she hasn't seen the movie Practical Magic.
3: Oh, wow.
2: Yeah, I know. I only found out what it was a movie, like, the other day.
3: What did you think it was?
2: I thought it was I still don't know, but
0: A book of spells?
2: I assume it's a movie about magic.
4: Yeah. Bang on. There you go.
2: And I now know Nicole Kidman's in it.
0: Yeah.
3: And Bullock. Sandra Bullock.
2: Oh, really?
3: Yeah, Bullock, young Bullock. Now, we're using your trick on us today, though, Annalise, because you tricked us.
0: Yes, you tricked us. You swindled us.
2: I love that.
3: A bit of bum foolery was going on.
2: A little bit of a win for the Gen Z.
0: Yeah, well, that's all you've got.
3: You did this TikTok trend on us where basically we get given the karaoke of a song that we don't know.
2: Yes.
3: And we can see the words in front of us, but we aren't given the...
0: The melody.
3: The melody. And we're trying to figure out what the melody is.
2: Yes.
3: And I've got some audio of, who's this? This is Will. This is you giving it a go.
0: What am I singing? Is this Zara Larsson or Zara Larsson?
5: I never ended Minatsun.
3: Oh, dear.
5: Never That's ending
0: awful. Minatsun. That was bad.
2: Oh, that was bad. That's so bad.
0: That was bad. Woody's was bad as well, though. Woody's was very, very bad.
5: You make me want to make you fall in love. Oh, late at night, I'm thinking about you.
3: You can tell I'm Sabrina Carpenter there, though. I brought the sex.
2: I kind of like the make him think about it. Yeah. I like it.
3: Thank
2: I think
3: you
2: should email Sabrina and tell her that she should do that version.
3: Thank you. Thank you. I will.
2: Don't email Zara, though.
3: Now, I believe Lizzie Hu, when she came in to fill in for me, she also had a go at Zara last. Now, I haven't heard this.
0: Lizzie Hu. I mean, shout out to Lizzie for filling in for you. She's a legend. We love her. But one of the worst voices I've ever heard is her doing Zara Larsson as well.

0: Really bad. Really bad. Really bad. And it went on.
1: Lizzie. I love Lizzie. She's the best.
0: Now, right next, Annalise.
2: Yes.
0: How do you think you're going to go? With a couple of songs, I should say a few songs, we have been in a lot of ways batting down, like really in terms of the melodies we've had to come up with. But these are niche melodies that the kids might know.
2: I wouldn't say niche. They're pretty big.
0: Well, look, these are niche melodies. You've been throwing us niche melodies. We're going to be throwing you iconic anthems.
3: Generational songs we're going to give you.
0: Songs you would have heard at any wedding. Dance in any karaoke bar.
3: Yeah.
0: These are verified, certified bangers. Mm-hmm. And if you don't know them, there's going to be so much egg on your and all of Gen Z's face.
2: Well, I've said it once and I'll say it again. Music's my thing. I know, I might not know the title, but I'll know the song.
0: Okay.
2: I'm a bit of a music whiz. I am.
3: Nice.
2: Right. I might not know the title, but I can belt songs.
0: We're looking forward to that.
3: Music whiz up next.
2: Yeah.
0: Yeah, music whiz up next.
3: Nailing melodies.
2: Yeah, hopefully there's Elton John in there. That's what I'm saying.
0: Forward to it. Might need to get the air freshener because I think you might have. In the meantime, it's Will and Woody.
3: You have.

0: It's Will and Woody for the drive home on your Tuesday. Junior producer Annalise is trying to defend Gen Z. Woods, you and I are millennials, and we're trying to find out which generation is most out of touch.
1: Leave Billy alone!
0: It's Will and Woody's
2: Battle of the Gens!
3: Now, as we said just before the song there, Wilbur, today we'll be testing Annalise in singing some very popular songs that really everyone should know.
0: Yeah, that's right. She's done this to us a couple of times with a couple of YouTubers who had a couple of B-side hits, which was really a punish for everyone.
3: Sabrina Carpenter, I believe, was one of them.
4: And, I feel like she's like a Grammy Award-winning artist.
0: Oh, Zara Larsson.
4: Larsson.
0: So we did them.
3: Yes, yes.
0: It was awful. Largely because people didn't know the melody that we were meant to be singing anyway. Whereas with these songs,
3: everyone knows them.
0: These are tried and tested hits. You've heard these at every karaoke bar, every wedding. Mm-hmm. Everyone knows what these songs are across generations. And I think that's what's different about us millennials. Mm-hmm. We really do span genres. Now, Annalise, what you're going to do is you've got the karaoke version in front of you, which means you will get the lyrics and you will get the backing track or the harmony, if you like.
4: Right.
0: And you have to try and sing the melody.
4: You guys are going to be so surprised because I might not know the names
0: song one,
4: of things.
0: Song one.
4: I know the lyrics.
0: Right. Song one.
3: Here we go.
4: Oh, this is a piece of piss. I see a little man silhouette of a we do the fandango. Thunderbolts of lightning. Very, very frightening me. Galileo, Galileo, Galileo, Galileo, Galileo, Galileo, Galileo, Galileo, Galileo, Galileo, Galileo, Galileo, Galileo, Galileo, Galileo, Galileo, Galileo, Galileo, Galileo, Galileo, Galileo, Galileo, Galileo, Galileo, Galileo, Galileo, Galileo, Galileo, Galileo, Galileo, Galileo, Galileo, Galileo, Galileo, Galileo, Galileo, Galileo, Galileo, Galileo, Galileo, Galileo, Galileo, Galileo, Galileo, Galileo, Galileo, Galileo, Galileo, Galileo, Galileo, Galileo, Galileo, Galileo, Galileo, Galileo, Galileo, Galileo, Galileo, Galileo, Galileo, Galileo, Galileo, Galileo, Galileo, Galileo, Galileo, 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

0: Very good, AB. Well done.
1: I think you've done pretty well.
0: Well done. You're that's a warm up. Got to know that one. Got to know that one. That's
2: that was very
0: Bohemian
2: easy.
0: Rhapsody, well Queen. Done. Easy. All right, let's
2: that's
0: do number two,
2: really
0: please.
2: Really easy.
0: Song two.
2: Okay.

0: Oh. Here we go, baby.
1: Well, I will go down with this ship and I won't put my hands up and surrender. There will be no white flag above my door.
2: Nailed it.
1: I'm in love.
0: Piece of piss.
3: Do you know that song?
1: And always will be.
3: Do you know that? Boy, have you heard that song?
0: She's binned it. She's binned it.
1: Is that it?
0: Well done. Nowhere near it. Nowhere near it.
3: So off.
0: It was Dido White Flag. Dido White Flag.
3: Yeah, you got close. You know that song.
1: Yeah, yes. I've heard it.
3: Unbelievable.
1: Before.
3: It's got a song three.
0: Piece of piss. Let's go.
3: Song three. Give me more.
0: Okay, so this is my favorite. Song three. Here we go. Song three.
1: Oh, you guys don't know, but I kind of love Nickelback.
0: Really?
3: Here we go.
0: Okay, great.
1: Don't get me on the niche track.
0: The good thing is that there's a win-win here.
1: Look at this photograph. Every time I do it makes me laugh. How did Alex go so red? And what the hell's in Joey's head? And this is where I grew up. I think the prison owner fixed it up. I never knew ever we went. I can't read. The second floor is so hard for sneaking out. And this is where I went to school. Most of the time, I had better things to do. Criminal record says I broke in twice. I must have done it half a dozen times. I wonder if it's too late.
0: I'm not sure what she's trying to do, if it's an impersonation.
1: Should I go back and try graduate?
0: She's...
1: That's better now than back then.
0: Here we go.
1: If I was a woman. Build
0: AB. Build AB. Here we go.
3: Bring it home.
0: Bring it home. Here we go.
1: Oh, my God. Every memory.
3: You missed
1: it! Goodbye.
3: Oh, no. Absolutely spooned it. There was a huge build.
0: No,
3: let it straight through your head.
1: Why did I
0: She got overconfident. She got overconfident.
1: I'm going to move out of the gorge, guys.
3: You got to back yourself.
1: Goodbye.
0: Disaster. Disaster. Another win for the millennials. Yeah. They ride off into the sunset.
3: Thank you, Chad Kroger. Thank you, Chad.
0: Great stuff.
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6: 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Oh, sorry. Oh, look, I've got to go. I'm out of here. 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

0: Hope you're having a wonderful drive home. It's Will and Woody. Hey, Woodrow, so I said to you before, there was a guy in WA who won the lotto in tragic fashion.
1: Lost the ticket. Boom. I'm sorry. I've beaten you to the punch.
0: Nah, not that.
1: I don't know how else it can be tragic, though, if you don't lose the ticket. Okay, he's lost all his friends because they all wanted money. Divorce. Led to divorce. Oh. Drug problem.
0: You're going to hate it when I tell you. So he won, $6 million prize pool.
1: Oh, it's like, how is this tragic? This is all.
0: He's one of eight winners, so he wins 772,000 Australian dollars.
1: Perfect amount. Not so much that you're going to lose friends, but enough to change your life.
0: Absolutely. Tragically, though, recently diagnosed with terminal illness.
1: Oh. Before he won lotto? Or...
0: Yeah.
1: So he knows he's dying.
0: Yeah.
1: And he got a lotto ticket.
0: Yep.
1: That's interesting, isn't it?
0: Yeah. Well, no.
1: What? No, can we just dissect that for a couple of seconds?
0: Yeah, I think it's just a habit of his. I think he just goes and buys a lotto ticket. It's just, you know, people buy them every week.
1: Oh, so it's just a habit.
0: You buy one every week.
1: Yes. Joe, you buy one every week.
0: It's so Italian of you.
2: Yeah, me and my dad buy them, it's, and then really... we go halves and whatever we win. Yet to see a cent. But yeah. So the idea is if either doubling the chances.
1: Right. It's cute. You've got a little ritual with your old man.
0: Right. So you go from one in a billion to two in a billion. Huge.
2: You're not gonna get any when I win. So just think about that.
1: We don't want it.
0: Hey, gambling help, 1-800-858-858. Go to gamblinghelponline.org.
1: Got to say it.
0: And think about what you might be losing.
1: Okay, now, so it's a ritual that he'd do.
0: Now, I've got a question for you.
1: Yes?
0: I don't know how long this guy's got to live, but let's say you've got 6 months to live.
1: Okay.
0: You win $772,000.
1: Yeah.
0: You can't say kids pay off debt.
1: Wouldn't be my answer anyway.
0: Okay. What are you spending the cash on?
1: How much have I got?
0: $772,000.
1: So for mine, I'm getting together. My wife's included. Yeah, I've just accepted. She's included. Oh, my wife.
0: If this is like a, sorry, I thought.
1: Stop. Let me finish.
0: My mind went straight to the gutter.
1: Don't go sexual.
0: No, I didn't. But just when he said my wife's included, I thought you were talking about doing something very naughty. But yeah, sure.
1: Okay.
0: She might not want to be if it was that.
1: Nah, she'd want to be when I tell you what this is.
0: Okay.
1: So I'm going to die in 6 months.
0: If you've just tuned in.
1: But I'm all, but no, hypothetically.
0: Yeah, no, it's hypothetical.
1: But physically and mentally, all good.
0: Yeah, you're good.
1: Okay. And like, I can't make it worse by doing certain things or engaging in certain activities.
0: No.
1: Okay, these are all great things to know.
0: Yeah.
1: Okay, I'm getting together my wife.
0: Yep.
1: And I'm going to say 9 of my best mates.
0: Yep.
1: Are they allowed to bring their partners? It's a discussion.
0: Okay.
1: Then I'm saying to them, I'm bringing them together. And I'm going to set a timer for exactly 24 hours. And I say to them, guys, I've brought you all together because I want to have the best 24 hours of my life.
0: Yeah.
1: We have $774,000 to spend.
0: Mm-hmm.
1: We've only got until this time tomorrow to do it. Go. And that's the day.
0: Right. So still haven't told me what you're doing with it.
1: Well, I don't know.
0: But like,
1: it's up to you guys. So I throw to you. I throw to you in the group.
0: No, but like, what do you want in that 24 hours?
1: Best 24 hours of my life. Tommy, throw one at me.
3: Yeah, well, I'm just thinking that if you've only got 24 hours to spend,
0: not a lot of organizing.
3: Like, you can't get a private jet in 24 hours, can
1: you? With the $774,000, yes, you could, Tom. Yes, you could.
0: And then,
1: you,
0: like, what are 24 joking? Hours? It's
1: money.
0: Over. And then once it's over,
1: it's a great 24 hours. It's a great 24 hours.
3: What if the best restaurant is booked out?
0: Yeah, like this is what happens. This is what. No,
1: I've got $774,000.
0: No, we're off.
1: Give me the number to the most.
0: We're off you.
1: Give me the number of the most exclusive restaurant right now. And if I say to them, "Oh, we're booked out tonight," I go, "I've got $100,000."
0: Yeah, let's do it. I'm happy to do it. You're not going to get a table.
1: Yes, I.
0: Don't you think there are richer people? There are people that have more than $100,000.
1: No one's dumb enough to offer $100,000. I'm trying to spend.
0: This is why your proposal went wrong.
1: What's my proposal?
0: To Mim. Because you got engaged in your courtyard and you didn't book a restaurant for dinner.
1: She loved it.
0: She hated it.
1: She loved it.
0: She's gone on record as hating it.
1: She had a lovely time. What would you do, Will? Someone buzz him.
0: Hang on. You took 2 minutes of build up deciding whether or not your wife would come and then 9 friends into a nothing answer when you let them decide. What would I do? I would probably...
1: And don't say save the world. You've got that look in your eye.
0: I'd donate it to like the Bob Brown Foundation. Save the trees in Tasmania. Save the forests, guys.
3: ruined my week.
0: It's Will and Woody.

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1: Come on. Dante, just sing a little bit for us right now. 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
1: Mm. 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

0: The NT has had some pretty big sports names. Cyril Rioli, Nova Peris, and Cadel Evans, just to name a few. 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It's Sam and Ant's showdown on Hot 100. Thanks to Jape Homemaker Village and Domino's Pizza.
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1: Get your crew in the running. 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
1: 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Intimidating me when I stumble over my words.
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2: 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So, yeah, I've got a bit of that.
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0: Brandon Marshall, Aboriginal and Torres Strait Islander Student of the Year, Isabella Savage. 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

0: Will and Woody, you're either up early, up late, or maybe still out. Maybe you're heading back to your house and a former reality star is coming over to have a great time with you.
1: Ooh, that would be really exciting.
0: Yeah, one of us has been in that situation before.
1: We won't say which one, though. The question is, if that former reality star is coming over to your house,
0: yeah.
1: And I had to bring up Sharon again, but are you going to have a shower?
0: Did you?
1: Do you... What? You might. Why'd you make it specific? We're having fun before. My wife might be up.
0: That's true.
1: Because, you know, we have a young child. If you're up, hun, I'll be home soon. And Will's joking. All right. Let's crack into the best bits.
0: Will and Woody.

0: It's what I really want.
1: Can't sleep?
2: It's Will and Woody keeping you up.
3: Don't forget, we've got a $3,500 diamond ring. We've only got 3 more days to turn that into a $10,000 diamond ring. If you'd like to swap with us, make us a trade. 0429 131065. Brad said, swap the gladiator whip for the ring, boys.
4: No.
3: Brad? Not a bad idea.
4: No, well, that's not outrageous. We paid $8,000 for that, and no,
3: that
4: I love it.
3: That gets us in the $10,000 range.
4: Right after my children. That is my favourite possession.
3: Okay.
4: Not that my children are possessions. Oh, God. You know what I mean.
3: Hey, I want to talk about Amy Schumer. She was on a podcast recently. Look, it's one of those articles where it's like, she was on a podcast and she said this. Doesn't really matter. But what she did say,
4: yeah.
3: I don't love Amy Schumer. Don't love her.
4: All right.
3: Yeah, don't love her.
4: Have a sip, mate. Have a sip of water. Cool down.
3: Quick sip
4: of
3: water.
4: You need to cool down a little bit.
3: Yeah, so she was on a podcast and she admitted that she recently had a botched colonoscopy.
4: You've had a number of colonoscopies because you've got some issues down there.
3: Just the two.
4: You are getting regular colonoscopies, though.
3: Once every 5 years. Bowel cancer. Get tested, guys. It's a good thing to get tested for.
4: What can go wrong there?
3: Because you recoiled quickly then, didn't you?
4: I did. You made me feel bad. It's what you do. You're very good at it. Have another sip of water. With the colonoscopy, it's tube up the bottom.
3: Yep, with a camera on it.
4: How would you botch it?
3: Oh, well, you might have perforated the wall there, maybe.
4: So
3: there might have been something like that. Yeah, for sure. You can get swelling around the anus.
4: Swelling. When they're going up there, is someone like driving it? So like left, right.
3: It's not like a periscope. Look at you, got a little grin on your face. You're being cheeky.
4: I don't.
3: You know you're being cheeky.
4: So it's not like a remote control thing where it's like left doctor. Okay.
3: No. Port. Starboard side. No, it's not.
4: It's not. It's just guy pushing.
3: It's just a guy pushing in, looking around.
4: Pushing in. Cool. Okay.
3: Keeps going a bit further.
4: Okay.
3: Anyway, she had a botched colonoscopy.
4: I'm sorry to hear that.
3: Okay? She's fine. She just said that she's not feeling very sexual right now as a result of that.
4: Fair enough.
3: Because she broke up with her husband recently. Anyway.
4: Okay.
3: I thought, what did she think? Annalise sent me this story earlier today. She's in the studio now, junior producer Annalise.
5: Hey.
3: And you said in your email, God, because Amy Schumer is 40.
5: Yes.
3: You're 25.
5: Yes.
3: And you were saying, God, for a 25 and thriving year old woman, this is really hard to read that, you know, that's what it's going to look like in the end.
5: Yeah.
3: You know, like
4: colonoscopies are on the horizon.
3: I think you said peeing your pants because you got no pelvic floor control was the other one.
5: Yeah, that's the last thing. Colonoscopies are the last thing on my mind at the moment. Like,
3: yeah, she's living your best life.
5: Yeah.
3: Yeah.
4: What's the number one thing that you're concerned about as you get older? Like, what do you think's going to happen?
5: I am nervous about peeing my pants. I'm not going to lie. I'm a little bit nervous, like going for a run.
3: You already do pee your pants a little bit.
5: No, not really.
3: You'd have a little bit occasionally.
5: I do my Kegels.
4: What's a Kegel?
5: But a Kegel's important. Like a Kegel's going to help me is my question. Do you know what I mean? Because like everyone says Kegels.
3: Mm.
5: Like does that, like I hear people still peeing themselves and they've done their Kegels.
3: I don't know what a Kegel is, but I am interested in this. I don't know what that is. But I'm interested in.
4: Your Kegels is when you hold away. That's, you're working your Kegels right now. Hold it. Hold.
3: Your pelvic floor.
4: Kegels.
3: Pelvic floor is Kegels.
4: It's cute.
3: Sounds like a cereal. Anyway, eat your Kegels. Eat your Kegels.
4: Mim's hitting the Kegels hard. Obviously after childbirth as well. Gotta hit your Kegels.
5: You could do them right now. Everyone in the car should do their Kegels right now.
4: Go.
5: One,
4: hold it.
5: Two. Three.
3: So what I'm interested in, is I actually want to take a little bit of a deep dive into Annalise's mind here because it's like, to be honest, I look at like women who are 25 and there's a lot going on post 25 in terms of being a woman. There really is.
4: As in the changes you're going through.
3: Well, because you're kind of like, I mean, I don't want to put words in your mouth here, AB, but I imagine like, I suppose it's the same for a guy, but I think particularly for a woman, just in terms of like the standards that society kind of puts on you in terms of like, you've got to be pretty, but you also got to be successful. And then you've also got to be a mum. Like there's a lot, there's heaps going on there. Well, and then once you get past a certain age, then all of a sudden like, well, stop being a mum. You're aging. How are you going to slow that down? Because you're still going to look good just in case you break up with your husband. They're like,
4: you're stressing
3: there's a lot. There's
4: you're
3: stressing a lot. There, right?
5: Stressing
3: there, I know
5: sweating.
3: You're stressing. So here's what I wanted to do. If you're 40 or over and you're a woman, on 131065, I would love to hear from you on Will and Woody, because correct me if I'm wrong, but I feel like you've got some cues, AB.
5: I've got a lot of questions.
3: There we go.
4: Oh, great.
3: See,
5: yeah,
3: you see what I mean?
5: A lot of questions. A
3: few Kegels for the girls.
4: Okay.
3: So 131065, 40 and over, if you're a woman, AB as a 25-year-old girl has got some questions about what it is like in 15 years' time.
4: So you guys are calling. over 40 female. Can you give us a warm-up question as to what these ladies are going to be answering?
5: Yep. What is something you regret prioritizing in your 20s?
4: Oh, great question.
3: Wow, yeah. There we go. Great question. Here we go. All right.
4: Let's get to that.
3: Preach to my girl, ladies. Preach to my girl.
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0: late or up early? It's Will and Woody keeping you up.
1: I've asked women over the age of 40 and over, to give us a call. Oh, you're at a great age, can I just say? I'm nearing that age and it feels fun. It feels exciting for some of us.
2: It's a forgotten decade, the 40s, I reckon.
1: Yeah.
2: I'm telling myself that, of course.
1: It feels like it.
2: Yeah.
1: Junior producer Annalise is in here. She's a long way from 40. She's 25 and thriving. Yeah.
3: 25.
1: And a lot of energy
2: for a 25.
1: A little bit rattled, AB, about Amy Schumer, who said she had a botched colonoscopy.
3: Yeah.
1: You know, you're out there eating cookie dough at 8 o'clock in the morning, reading that, thinking to yourself, wow, what is going on?
3: Yeah.
1: Like, oh, what do I have? Will I have to worry about a colonoscopy on stage? And I could feel the panic from you on the email.
3: I know.
1: So, look, what we've done is we've got a whole bunch of women, 40 and older, call the show, and you can just ask them any question you like about being a woman that age and things that are worrying you.
3: That's really helpful, honestly. And thank you to everyone who's called up, because I'm stressing right now.
2: We got Sarah here, Annalise. Now, the first question you asked before the song is a ripper. Do you want to ask Sarah that question?
3: Sarah, thank you so much for calling. What's something you regret prioritizing in your 20s? Sarah?
4: Oh, yes. I'm trying to be specific now. Probably what I regret is drinking too much alcohol.
3: Oh, wow. Okay. What about nights out, though? I feel like that's a social thing.
2: Look at you defending it already. Getting defensive.
4: I guess. But I think that's affected me long term.
1: Yeah. There you go.
2: Can you be specific there, Sarah? Like, what do you think it's affected?
4: I think my mentally, how to deal with things.
1: Yeah.
4: So, going, like, using nights out and the alcohol and that not being able to process those challenging things instead using alcohol.
1: Something you're,
2: interesting.
1: It's a big old dampener, isn't it?
2: It's an avoider. It's just an avoider.
1: You have a big night because you want to get rid of it.
2: Yeah.
1: Wow, Sarah, appreciate the candidacy.
2: How's that hit? How's that hit, Annalise?
3: It's a bit of both, because I kind of love a chill night out, so it feels like...
1: Night out?
3: Yeah, chill, like no drinks.
1: Oh, yeah, dry night out.
3: But I also love absolutely drinking responsibly. So, yeah, that...
2: your eyes almost glazed over. I love having a responsible night out.
1: So it's a big part of being 25.
3: I know, like fun, wine bars have just become a really trendy thing. What am I supposed to do now?
1: Yeah.
3: Like, what am I supposed to have my focaccia with?
1: I feel like,
3: I'm really worried. Focaccia and
1: cheese. You didn't say eat less focaccia, man.
2: Yeah, go for focaccia.
3: But it goes so well with a red. Do you know what I mean?
2: And also anyway, I imagine your community, your friends are all going out and doing that. So
3: yeah,
2: if you
3: we're
2: stop doing that
3: rolls.
2: And you feel,
3: okay, well, I guess I can move to like a lemon lime and bitters.
1: You could
3: say soda.
1: You could.
2: Non-alcoholic drink.
1: If you could order it. Can I get a lemon? Can I get a lemon lemon?
2: Let's go to Lisa.
1: Sorry, ma'am, I think you've had enough. No, I just want one lemon.
3: I haven't even had a drink.
1: Lisa's called. Another question for Lisa.
3: Lisa, I've got a question. Thank you so much for calling. I have, this one's a bit of a deep one, but at what point should I like stop chasing my dreams and aspirations and settle to have a relationship and a family?
1: Whoa! There you go, whack.
2: Whoa.
5: Well, that's a good one.
3: Thanks, Lisa.
5: Never stop chasing your dreams, but that doesn't mean you can't have a family.
3: Wow, that's going to make
5: you can have a family
3: emotional.
5: And chase your dreams.
3: Yeah. Really?
5: Yes, you can. Why not?
3: Yeah.
2: Did you keep your dreams, Lisa? Do you still have your dreams?
5: No, I didn't. Mm. I should have. That's what I'm saying. Oh, and one other thing. Stop sunbaking. Don't go in the sun.
3: Oh, my God. That was my goal for the year. I'm going to wear sunscreen every day. Everyone should wear sunscreen
5: every day, believe me. You'll get wrinkles.
3: Yeah.
1: Good on you, Lisa. Thanks for coming on the show, Lise.
3: That's really
1: great. That's a wild little conundrum, isn't it? I think she's on that whole, like, got to have a family. Because lots of my mates who are nearly 40, I suppose, now, they're kind of like getting 37, 38, are mums.
3: Yeah.
1: Who I've known since they're so little. And they're all kind of just starting to go back to work now. They've had a couple of kids. But they really did have to put everything down for a while.
3: Yeah, that really freaks me out, if I'm being honest. And that made me a little bit more, I think I was a little bit more emotional about that question than
1: Why were you so, where did that come from?
3: Because
1: why are you so
3: worried about
1: that?
3: I love my job and I love my career and I have so many goals and dreams. But I also like feel like one day maybe I want a family. But what if I can't have a family and do what I want to do with my work? Because I can't handle it all because everyone who's a mum has to go home. Anyway, I'm offloading. It's fine.
2: No, this is what this is about. Offload. Yeah. Offload, Annalise.
1: Should we go to Jen real quick?
3: Yeah.
1: Last question.
3: All right, this one's probably my most serious question. Okay. Jen, in your 40s, what does a Saturday night look like?
4: It's very, very boring, Jen. Okay. But it beats the lemon lime and bitters.
3: Nice. Oh, nice. That's good. Okay, so I can have like a, is it like a red wine on the couch instead kind of vibe?
4: Yeah, or? Like it's lovely. Like I've got a 5-year-old, so we don't go out much, but me and my partner will choose a movie, generally don't end up watching all of it, relax on the couch with the cat.
3: Yeah. Okay.
4: Super boring, but it's super lovely.
3: Yeah.
2: How's that sound, Annalise?
3: That sounds, That sounds fun.
1: It sounds fun.
2: It gets good.
1: You'll learn a lot of it.
3: I'm excited.
1: Yes. You'll learn a lot of it.
2: All the producers outside are devastated.
1: Head in hands.

0: working, and they're working.
1: It's Will and Woody keeping you up.
2: I want people now to feel comfortable enough to call if they have ever had like a surgery go wrong.
3: Emergency paging Dr. B.
2: And I'm not necessarily talking like a life or death surgery, like heart surgery that's gone wrong. I'm more talking like a botched surgery where maybe you went in for like a nose job or facelift or something and it's botched. Because you see these in the news where you've gone in thinking you're going to get one thing and then something very different happens. So
4: it's cosmetic surgery.
2: Yeah.
4: You're not going in because you've broken your arm and you end up.
2: Well, I mean, if you went in with a broken arm and somehow they got that wrong,
4: you ended up surgery. With a nose job, that'd be strange. You'd like to think. In Australia, they do all sorts of checks and stuff. You know when you go into hospital, like, well, yeah, we spoke, yeah. I can't believe we're talking about it again, but I had a colonoscopy a couple of months ago. The amount of times that they check your wristband and they go, tell me your name and your date of birth, it's very hard.
2: But maybe you went and got this surgery overseas. And then it was botched. 131065 is the number if you've experienced a botched surgery or you know someone who's had a botched surgery. And the reason I'm asking is because I heard a story which really, it just blew my mind. So everyone knows that when you're going to Turkey these days, the next question that people ask you is, what are you getting done? You're either, it's just become the mecca of surgery.
4: You're talking to the guy who grew his hair out recently.
2: That's it. You had the hair transplant and it's unbelievable. Had a beautiful time over in Turkey. You came back full head of hair.
4: I actually went back to try and get a boob job but came back with the hair.
2: The botched surgery.
4: I had it. Happened to me.
2: But so a friend of mine,
4: my shaved head.
2: She went over to Turkey.
4: What's the guy got to do to get a pair of boobs? I mean, honestly.
2: Friend of mine went to go and get a breast augmentation.
4: Well, there you go.
2: So she went over there and she went to Turkey, she got the job done and she said she went to like one of the primo places in Turkey. Like it wasn't that much cheaper, but you got like a really nice hotel stay as well attached onto the package. Yeah. So it was almost like a holiday and came back with a breast augmentation.
4: They do it well, the Turks, luxury.
2: Well, they're doing the surgeries now. So it's literally tourism for them. Mm. Anyway, she came back. She couldn't have been happier with the job. That they're done. She was like, this is perfect. It's exactly what I asked for. Couldn't be happier. But when she came back to Australia, she got really sick and she was unwell. And this sickness went on. She was fatigued and almost felt like she had the flu. And this went on for a week and a half. And she finally went to the doctor. And only when she went to the doctor, when they were doing like checks on her and stuff, she noticed, or the doctor noticed, that there was a little scar where there shouldn't be a little scar. And he said, what's that scar from? And she said, oh, I think it must have been part of the breast augmentation. And the doctor said, there's no reason why there would be a scar there for a breast augmentation. They then did some tests on her. She was missing a kidney.
4: Hectic.
2: Totally wild.
4: So hectic. They definitely took the kidney.
2: Well, I mean, I'm not 100% sure, but like putting two and two together, yeah, I think it was them that took the kidney. And then obviously, I mean, I don't know exactly what happens, but I imagine a kidney sells for a fair bit.
4: Yeah, on the black market.
2: On the black market.
4: Definitely.
2: So that is the botched surgery story.
4: That's wild.
2: I heard.
4: We're not much wilder than that.
2: I just didn't think that happened.
4: Did they just take the kidney?
2: Yes. Everything else was fine.
4: Because you can operate on one kidney. It's not like you can, you know, get in there, take the kidney, take the liver while you're in there and move on because you'd be dead.
2: Yeah, that's right.
4: Kidney can do.
2: Yes, and she, I think
4: she'd probably take a lung, although you'd probably realise that you're missing a lung.
2: Can you survive with one lung?
4: Yeah.
2: There you go.
4: You can. Can't do much, though.
2: Yeah, but, you know, can't go for a run.
4: So they're obviously going for the kidneys because they could probably take a testy and you wouldn't know.
2: Well,
4: you know.
2: If you put a fake testicle in there, I wouldn't know if it was real or fake.
4: No, you wouldn't. No, you
2: unless
4: wouldn't.
2: You if you flicked it, I reckon you'd go, I can't feel that.
4: Definitely. But all I'm saying is, you know, like for example... She didn't know that kidney for a while and hence why they target the kidney.
2: Yeah, because then she fully managed to get home,
4: and
2: no symptoms.
4: A lot of people go through their whole life and be like, I only didn't know I had one kidney until, you know, you're on dialysis, for example.
2: Yes. 131065 is our number. Botched surgeries.
4: Yeah. Who knows?
2: What happened to you?
4: 131065, maybe you afflicted. No feeling.
2: Would you be able, yeah. I'd know. I'd go, hang on a second. That used to hurt.
4: We'll take calls up next. Will and Woody.
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1: 131065 is our number. We're talking botched surgeries. Just to really quickly summarise. Friend of mine went to Turkey, breast augmentation, couldn't have been happier with it. Came back to Australia, felt really sick, went to the doctor, found out that they had also taken a kidney.
2: Hectic.
1: Totally wild. I didn't think this happened. We've got a lot of calls here. Alison.
3: Yeah.
4: You tried to find the kidney, by the way?
1: No. Oh. No, they haven't. I think they've just got to the stage where that's just going to be too hard to chase up.
4: All right.
1: You know what I mean? It's not like taken. Not like Liam Neeson. Very specific set of skills. Alison.
4: I would. Yeah. I'd be flying back into Turkey. I'd be on kidney hunt.
1: You had a surgery go wrong?
3: Yeah, so I am going on what you guys were talking about before. I actually have to have regular colonoscopies because I've got Crohn's disease.
1: Oh, yeah, yeah.
3: And it's actually Inflammatory Bowel Disease Awareness Day today.
1: There you go. Thanks for spreading that, Alison. That's awesome.
4: Good on you, Alison.
3: Yeah, no worries at all. But, yes, I have to have them regularly. And I had to go to I've been sort of going to the same hospital for like 30 years under the same team, but there was this one time that I had to go to another hospital and they didn't have on my record that I need a little bit more anaesthetic than most people. So they put me under. And when I came out of it, I was actually able to tell them about the whole conversation that they were having.
1: What did they say, Alison? What did they say?
3: Well, thankfully, they were absolutely lovely. And there was, you know, no jokes going on or anything. But I was able to tell them before they told me that they couldn't get to the bit that they were wanting to get to. Because they give you a rundown when you come out of...
4: Afterwards, you see the photos, don't you?
3: Yeah. But it was one of those situations. Like, I didn't feel uncomfortable or anything, but it's one of those situations where, yeah, it's pretty scary because you know everything that's going on, but
4: you can't say anything.
3: You can't do anything about it. No.
4: Yeah, that's hectic, Alison. She's so lucky. So lucky they didn't say anything hectic about you because you get that wild story afterwards about your mate who was a nurse when you...

0: and had surgery that time.
1: That's right. I was getting my wisdom teeth taken out and I went under and the doctor realised that I knew the nurse and I'd dated the nurse when we were in high school together. Yeah. And then the doctor said, like, oh, right, you used to date. Do you want to see his penis? And I think so he was joking apparently. Well, what she tells me is that he was joking.
0: That is so wild.
1: Yeah, right. But if I heard that, if I was
0: you're just lying there nude under the
1: robe.
0: Under the robe.
1: Yeah.
0: That's wild.
1: And she also says,
0: you just expect that they're going to treat you with.
1: Yeah.
0: But whatever she tells you now, you don't know whether you can believe it.
1: Because she says, no, we didn't get it out. And like, it was a joke.
0: What do you mean didn't get it out?
1: Well, that's what she said. Mia on 13106.5.
0: Just having a glimpse.
2: Hello.
1: Mia, this happened to your mum, talking botched surgeries.
2: Yes, it happened to my poor mother. She went in for liposuction on her legs.
1: Yes.
2: She came out with three massive dents, like fist sizes. They were massive.
0: Shocking.
2: Even now after the correctiveness, you can still see the holy look.
0: Oh, man.
1: And
2: I'm like,
1: sorry.
0: That's hectic.
1: So, obviously, I don't know anything about this area, but so liposuction, they're removing fat cells, right? Is that that's what liposuction does, Mia?
2: Yeah, that's what it does. It's supposed to, like, remove the fat.
1: Could you pump them back in? Like where they've taken it from?
0: I don't think it works like that,
1: that's
0: brother.
1: That's not. All right, okay.
0: Well, like it doesn't seem that simple, does it? Let's go to.
1: I'm sure she would have done that if she could do that.
0: That's right. Let's go to Tadik. Tadik.
1: Tadik. Hey there. You've got a story about a friend of yours, Tadik?
3: I do. So he went to Iraq and he was a bit overweight.
1: Yeah.
3: So he wanted to come back a bit skinnier, but ended up coming back without a kidney.
1: Bloody hell.
0: So same story. Another kidnapping. Yeah. Oh, I don't mind. Don't mind. Another kidnapping.
1: That is very good.
0: Wow. So did the same thing as Woody, though. We went under and maybe they said, you want to see his dick?
3: I beg your pardon?
0: They just took his kidney. There was no other tomfoolery.
3: No. Just took his kidney and that was it.
1: Tadik, what did your friend do about that? So did he get, he lives here in Australia?
3: He lives in Australia, yeah. There's not much you can do to chase it up.
0: And same thing, got all the way home and then like saw a scar and went to the doctor and was like, I think my kidney's been gone.
3: It wasn't feeling very well. He's gone to a doctor and found out no kidney. And
0: wow.
3: They tried to chase it up overseas, but
0: of course not.
1: Bloody hell. And everything else was fine, though, Tadik? Like he was happy with the other, like he looked slimmer?
3: Yeah. He did look much slimmer. So he got that done right, but ended up costing him a kidney.
0: Well, here's a good question for your friend and for Tadik and Tadik's mate.
1: Yes.
0: Do you think that knowing how they look now, he would have offered up a kidney? Like if you had said to them at the start, tell you what, you can have the boobs that you want and you can lose 30 kilos, but you've got to lose a kidney. Do you reckon he would have done it, Tadik?
3: He wouldn't have. No way.
1: Yeah, that's crazy, Will. That's crazy. Well, if you said to me 60% off or 70% off, you'd think about it, wouldn't you?

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0: Will and Woody, you're either up early, up late. Either way, we're here. This is just some good gear.
1: And you're probably wondering to yourself, like, do I go to bed now? Like, if I go to sleep now, I'm probably still getting 4 to 5. Or, hours of sleep, that is. Mm. Or do we just enjoy our best bits and just, I mean, enjoy a beautiful sunrise? We're with you until the sunrise. Oh, but okay, we're there with you half the way. And then, you know, from that point on, it's all uphill, baby. You'll get there.
0: Yeah. I don't know if I've ever, like, if a radio show has ever made me, like, skip sleep.
1: Well, let me tell you.
0: Do you know what I mean? Like, no, this would have to be scintillating.
1: And it is.
0: Is it?
1: Mm-hmm.
0: I haven't checked the edits.
1: I don't know what we're doing, but I know that it's scintillating. Okay. It's you and me.
0: It's Will and Woody.
1: Get to the sunrise, baby.
0: Will and Woody.

0: up early. It's Will and Woody keeping you up.
1: Junior producer Annalise in the studio. She had a howler last week trying to defend her generation's honour. It is Battle of the Gens, Woods.
2: Leave Benny alone!
3: It's Will and Woody's Battle of the Gens!
1: Okay, we should play it again because for those of you that missed last week, this is what happened. Annalise, name three Beatles songs.
4: I was going to say Everybody Wants to Rule the World, but that's Roll Oates and Oates.
5: Paul and Oates?
4: Paul and Oates.
5: Not Paul and Oates.
1: All right, we're back now, live. Here we go. So, Annalise.
4: Three
1: Beatles songs, not Paul and Oates.
4: I can't emphasise how much I do love the Beatles.
1: We know.
5: Prove it, AB.
4: If the songs played, I could sing them word for word.
1: Here we go. Let's start with naming the Beatles, maybe.
4: The first, Paul McCartney.
1: Yep.
4: We've done this one before.
5: We were just talking about it during the song.
4: I know.
5: I'm trying to help you.
1: Because the movie's coming out soon.
4: Three
1: different movies,
4: played by Paul Mescal, and then there's Barry Keoghan being played by, John or...
5: John, he's John, is he?
6: John.
4: No.
5: Just John?
1: John who?
4: Oh, God. Oh, I'm just rattled right now because I'm trying to think of Beatles songs.
1: Too many questions.
4: Okay. All right.
5: Let's put the names down.
4: Put the names away.
1: We love the Beatles. We love the Beatles. Put the names away.
4: Put the names away.
5: Let's go songs. Biggest songs from the Beatles.
4: So the first one that I'm thinking of is similar to Ice Ice Baby.
1: Yep.
4: But...
5: Main inspiration, I'd say.
4: Under Pressure.
1: Under Pressure.
4: Is that Queen?
5: Isn't that John Farnham?
1: It's Queen and David Bowie.
4: No. Okay. Classic Beatles.
1: Another British band.
4: Yeah, I love
1: Freddie
4: Queen.
1: Freddie Mercury. We can tell.
4: Bohemian Rhapsody. Very good.
1: Yes.
5: Back on the Beatles.
4: Very good.
5: Stop deflecting. Back on the Beatles.
1: Come on. Three Beatles songs. Here we go.
4: Three Beatles songs. I'm like fully blank. Can you give
5: sing
4: me
5: one.
4: A hint?
5: Just sing one. You don't have to know the name of it.
4: If I'm being completely transparent with you, Everybody Wants to Rule the World is still in my head. Like, I can't get it out. Can you give me a little hint?
1: Well, why don't we play you a Beatles song? We'll play you a Beatles song. Here we go. Have a listen.
4: One second hook.
1: Here we go.
4: Hey Jude.
1: Bang.
5: Nice.
4: Okay, great. I know. Hey Jude.
1: Nice.
5: There you go.
1: There's one. Let's play another one.
4: Just give me 1 second hook. I got this. 2 second hook. I got this.
1: I
4: look at all the lonely people. Dun. Is that it?
1: We got another one.
6: All right, another one.
4: Yeah. One more.
1: I'm on.
4: No, that's Darryl Jones. That's Darryl
5: Jones
4: and John Oates.
0: It's Will and Woody.

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5: Get your crew in the running. Are you guys legends on the tools? Weapons in the office?
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5: Weapons in the office. Mainly because you've got that machete back there, which I don't know what you're going to use. 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Intimidating me when I stumble over my words.
6: Well, stop stumbling over the words, mate.
5: I will when you get that machete away from a vulva.
6: Vulva?
5: Oh, wait.
6: No, I'm a jugular.
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3: to an old MacBook,
2: and a vintage film camera,
3: three signed Taylor Swift CDs,
1: for a taxidermied snake,
3: a psychic endorsed unscratched scratchy,
2: then to a limited edition print,
3: and we finally landed a diamond ring.
2: Unfortunately though, it wasn't really the kind of ring Paris was looking for.
4: A big oval diamond. Yeah.
2: Okay, great.
3: It's good to know. So now we have to think outside the box, or
2: the packet. Woody almost traded our ring for a potato chip that looked like a bird. Will, it was extraordinary.
0: Will and Woody swap meet. Swap the deal, keep the good energy with Glowbird.
1: Well, it's a great story, isn't it? What a journey so far. And we've only got this far, Australia, because of your generosity.
3: That's it.
1: Of your opportunism as well. You guys have all benefited at every stage of this. That's the best part of the swap, mate. We give you something that we no longer want because we're aiming to get this sparkly thing at the end, a $10,000 diamond ring. But along the way, each step of the journey, we swap with you guys. You get something that you want. Someone got a 6-foot snake. Someone got a Samsung picture frame. Someone got themselves some unscratched scratchies.
3: Mate, yeah.
1: Make this your Christmas.
3: We're making dreams come true.
1: You can trade with us. And tonight, Woods, we have a $3,500 diamond ring. I said at the start of the show, Annalise is sweating. She's sweating. She's currently not sitting outside because she's in the bathroom, but she's sweating the house down at the moment, guys, because she's stressed. She's stressed because she's come in here and she's said, look, the beautiful people at Glowbird, who this is brought to you by, swap the deal, keep the good energy with Glowbird. They said, guys, you've got 3 days to get the $10,000.
3: And I hate a deadline. You know I hate a deadline, Wilbur, but
1: so
3: I'm also...
1: So we've got three more trades, Woods, until this is over.
3: And stupidly, we didn't make a trade yesterday. I still think it was dumb. We were offered a chip that was in the shape of a bird. I think that could have fetched a huge trade today. But look, I was outvoted. So we still have a $3,500 ring. We've got John here on 131065. John, let's kick things off.
1: Here we go,
3: what
1: Johnny.
3: Have you got for us for the $3,500 ring?
1: Johnny.
5: Woo!
1: Let's go.
5: I've got a player-worn Dragons jersey gifted to me by Luciano Leilua. It's got the whole team signed on it.
1: Ooh.
5: And it's perfect condition.
1: Perfect condition. Has it been worn? When you say perfect condition, has it been...
5: It has been worn. It was worn during one of his games. It was worn, but it was given to me by Willie Taliao, which was an ex-player.
3: Okay. Yeah.
1: All right. Hold that.
3: So unwashed. So if you gave it a sniff, it's kind of like still
5: it's
3: got
5: unwashed.
3: The...
5: Good start, John.
1: Ooh, yeah. Good start.
3: It's got the body odour. So it's like you've been on the park. Great stuff, Johnny. Let's go to Jaden real quick. Jaden, what do you want to offer us? Hit me.
6: Hi, mate.
1: Hey, Jaden.
3: What do you want to offer us, Jaden? You know how this works, Jaden.
6: Yeah, I've got a pallet of pavers or tiles that I need to get rid of.
1: Right.
6: About 30 square metres.
1: It's a lot.
3: Hang on, this is impractical.
6: Yeah, I've got an invoice sitting here for about 9,000 just for those. So
1: yeah, they could be.
6: They're worth them in.
1: They could be. What are they? Like, are we talking like a terrazzo or something, are we? Some stone?
6: They're actually the exact same pavers you'll see in George Street, Sydney.
1: Whoa.
3: Okay. All right. Okay.
1: Hold the line, Jades.
3: Okay.
1: Hold the line, Jades. If you would like to make a trade for a $3,500 diamond ring, right now is the time, Australia. You're not going to get another time. The number's 131065. Maybe you've got something in your glove box, something in your top drawer, something that you've been looking at for ages. I don't actually use that, but it's of value. And you know what? I would like a $3,500 diamond ring.
3: Mm-hmm.
1: Call us now. We've only got two more days of this, guys. We need to make a step forward today. We have to make a trade. 131065. We'll do it up next.

0: late or up early, it's Will and Woody keeping you up.
1: It is the swap meet. 131065.
0: Will and Woody's swap meet. Swap the deal, keep the good energy with Glowbird.
1: Make us a trade. The third last time we're going to do this, guys. Mm-hmm. Junior producer Annalise has she's statute of limitations. She said, boys, I know you want the $10,000 diamond ring. We can't do this for more than 3 weeks. It's just taken over our lives, which I understand. But you and I, we're like a dog with a bone. We want to get there, guys. Currently, if you're just joining us, we've got a $3,500 diamond ring. Woods, we've got John who's trying to offer us a player-worn, signed St. George Illawarra Dragons jersey.
2: Luciano Leilua.
1: Luciano Leilua.
2: Oh, great player.
1: Jersey
2: great
1: signed by all the players. And Jaden is offering. I want to talk to Jaden a little bit more before we get to your calls. If you'd like to make us a trade, 131065. Jaden. Jaden, I'm here, mate. So you said you've got 30 square metres of tiles, and these are the same tiles they use in George Street, Sydney, right?
3: Yep.
1: So we're talking, and you're saying they're worth $9,000 for 30 square metres?
3: Yep, perfect for the Lebs building a duplex.
1: Okay, so Jaden, is it granite? What are they made of?
3: Yeah, it's granite, exfoliated granite.
1: And how much are they per square metre?
3: I think they're like $385 a square. I'm just going to double check.
1: Yeah, that checks out.
2: All right.
1: That checks out. That's about $9,000. I don't want to call you bluff here, Jaden. I trust you, Jaden.
2: Because Jaden, you
1: I
2: said
1: just
2: you've
1: did
2: got
1: a little bit of maths back of house, and that actually checks out.
3: I said the word Lev, and then they don't believe me.
2: Very good, Jaden.
1: No, not at all, Jaden. So, Jaden, before you go, sorry, because we're interested, Jaden. I'm going to be honest. We're interested. Well, how did you get him?
3: So I'm in the industry, and client changes their mind, which happens almost every day. So they're left with a pallet of tiles.
1: So they've paid for these. They've paid for these. So they're just sitting there.
3: They're paid. Their supplier's getting angry. They want to get rid of them.
1: I've heard about this. A mate of mine's a builder, and he said just some really rich people, they do renos. They pay like $100,000 for the materials. The materials rock up. They take a look at them, and they go, I don't want them anymore. And then you just left with your stuff.
2: Yeah.
1: So that sounds legit.
2: He's got the invoice there saying $9,000. It's a great offer. Ooh. We're still going to go to Bailey. Ooh. Bailey.
1: How are we going to move? How are we going to move 30 square metres of granite?
2: We'll figure it out, man. Bailey, you want to offer us something. You're comparing yourself to $9,000 worth of tiles. But what have you got, mate?
4: Hey, I might not make $9,000, but I've got a pair of Oxford Tan first generation Yeezys.
2: Now, I'm not much of a shoe guy.
1: Are they Nikes?
2: No, Yeezys.
4: They're Adidas Yeezy.
1: Sorry, but Yeezy.
4: Mate, if you take them, you get into the shoes, you can trade them for a pair of Jordans for $10,000.
1: Whoa. Hang on, you can trade Yeezys for Jordans? No.
4: You can make your way up that way, yes.
1: Oxford, Tan. What's a first generation Yeezy?
4: I've had the Series 2, it's Series 1. So it's the first one that Kanye released.
1: Okay, so
2: How much did you pay for them, Bailey?
4: I actually didn't pay for them. I got them for a gift in Dubai.
1: Okay. I like it.
2: Hold the line,
1: Bailey.
2: We'll do some research on the first-gen
1: Yeezys. I'm hearing
2: $1,500
1: to $4,000 for the first-gen Yeezys. Well, these are good.
2: They might be easy to move, though.
1: There's
2: value there's demand for Yeezys, I think, more so than time. Potentially.
1: You know nothing about Yeezys.
2: No, I just know that,
1: shoes, for that matter.
2: No, but people want shoes. Everyone wears shoes. Does everyone need tiles? No. Let's go to Josie here.
1: The logic,
2: Josie. It's strong. I'm the everyman. Josie, what would you like to offer us for the engagement ring?
5: I like to offer you guys Pokemon cards.
2: How many? How many Pokemon cards? And what's the best one you've got?
5: I like to offer you guys 4 Pokemon cards, and then the best one I got is Pikachu and Bulbasaur.
1: Yeah, but like first generation, like what are we talking? Is it like sparkly?
5: We're talking about the sparkly, shiny, the chrome looking ones.
1: You got a Pikachu, sparkly Pikachu card. Is that what you're
5: saying? Sparkly Pikachu, yeah.
1: What do you think they're worth, Josie?
5: I think they're worth, if they're PSA 10 graded in USA, I think maybe around 1,000.
1: 1,000?
2: Okay.
5: Yeah.
1: Okay, cool. All right, thanks, Josie. I appreciate that.
2: You're the Pokemon man. Is that worth entertaining?
1: Look, I'm going to be honest. Like, she's come at us with a Pikachu and a Bulbasaur. If we're talking a Venusaur and a Raichu, I'd think about it.
2: You're losing me a bit, but basically no. Are we saying no? Pikachu's the popular one, isn't he?
1: He's popular, but, you know, and he's got agility, but he hasn't got power. I'd take a Raichu. You need a Thunderstone to get there, obviously, but...
2: Of course, mate.
1: I think...
2: You are losing me and you're losing everyone. Let's talk then. Let's go, because we've got... Okay, so the tiles are worth... We've got $9,000 worth of tiles. Now, my question remains around... Like, if you said to me now, I want to give you $9,000 worth of tiles, there's a lot of admin and practicality there.
1: Well, not really, because they just put it on a truck. They deliver it. It's not hard.
2: But then it'll be sitting in my, what, in my driveway.
1: Well, yeah, well, you put them in your garage, wherever you put it. But the thing is, well, what you do is, because this is the thing. So, you know, I did a renovation recently. Yes. It's really tough to get the materials in when you're looking at something like, if you've got 30 square metres of tiles is really expensive and really hard to choose and really hard to get delivered. It's a lot. Like, and there are lots of people right now who are looking at a part of their yard that they're like, oh, I'd love to pave that. I'd love to pave that, but I haven't got $10,000 sitting around where I'm going to get black granite tiles. It's expensive.
2: Okay, good.
1: I don't think a lot of people, I mean, let's face it, Yeezy. Couldn't be a bigger flog.
2: Bit of a pong.
1: Like he's the mayor of Flogsville right now, as far as I'm concerned. So I don't think many people want the Yeezys. I mean, maybe some.
2: Do you not want to be seen in Yeezys now because he's a bit on
1: the stack? Do you want to be seen in Yeezys?
2: Well, I've never understood the Yeezy fashion thing. I think the shoes look like crap. But I'm not much of a fashionable person. From everything we're saying, is there any
1: Jaden? The other thing is, going to Jaden's backstory very quickly. These aren't like that they're falling off the back of a truck and Jaden's trying to flog them off. Jaden is a builder and he's saying that he had a very rich client and they said, we don't like the look of them, which is what rich people do. Which, so like, these sound like they're proper.
2: 100. I believe him. I believe Jaden 100%. Now, is there any issue outside in moving tile? Are we happy with tiles?
6: There was until I think we can easily get a courier around to put them on like a truck and get them to us easily.
1: I think if we managed to get a 6-foot taxidermied snake from Melbourne to Brisbane that or wherever the budget. That was.
6: I mean, it's more the quality of the source kind of reassures me. As long as I know it's actually been like dutifully purchased and stuff, I'm less concerned.
1: Jaden's got the invoice.
2: I mean, I'm
6: stand-up citizen is what it sounds like.
1: And I can't think of another jump that we're going to make. We said we've only got 3 days to do this trade to get $10,000 diamond ring. In what world are we going to go from $3,500 to $9,000 in one trade? We're not. Hey, Jaden has something that is genuinely valuable that he needs to get rid of.
2: I'll do the honours. Jaden, you've got yourself a trade, my friend.
3: Let's do it.
1: Let's go!
2: What are you going to use the ring for, Jaden? Are you wanting to propose to someone, Jaden?
3: Nah, straight to the pawn shop, mate.
0: Yeah. Will and Woody! Will and Woody asking the important questions, like how much wood can a woodchuck chuck if a woodchuck could chuck wood? The answer was a lot. This place is jumping off.
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7: on.
8: Dante, just sing a little bit for us right now. 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
9: Again, what if I save it?
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9: Yeah.
8: 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Let's just say it's not going to go well for you if you don't sing live on air right now.
1: Sweet.

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0: laughs. It's Will and Woody keeping you up.
1: Ned Brockman joins us on the show. He's probably steadily moving into that friend of the show zone, I'd say, Woods.
2: Yeah.
3: I'd be upset if I wasn't already on that road. Yeah, but, yeah, you know, it is what it is. Yeah. I don't know what I've done wrong by you guys, but, you know.
2: Now, it's always good to have a friend of the show who is the Young Australian of the Year. I don't reckon we've spoken to you since you were awarded Young Australian of the Year. Firstly, congrats from the two of us. And how has it been, being Young Australian of the Year?
3: Yeah, thank you, fellas. Well, look, I never intended on getting any sort of accolade like this. None of my pursuits have kind of been that within mind. So when you get it, it is obviously a great tick of approval to be on the right path, but I definitely don't hang my hat on the fact that I'm that. It's been really cool. We've had opportunities because of it to go and speak to, you know, housing ministers and get in into the ear of people that can make the change from like a top level kind of point of view. So that's been really cool. But yeah, I'm just going with the flow, being present, trying to do as much as I possibly can while my two legs are working and my brain's still with it.
4: Is it on your Hinge profile or whatever?
3: Hey, I got banned from Hinge. Hear me out.
2: You're kidding.
3: I think someone was claiming that I wasn't matching, and we don't need to go into this anyway.
1: No. Yeah. What were you doing?
3: Nah, not doing it. What? I just realized what I was saying, so I'm gonna leave it.
2: Just leave it at Ned got banned from Hinge.
1: No, yeah, because that's where it's stopping right now.
3: Okay, let's quickly clarify this. Hey, listen, I didn't verify my account on Hinge and someone flagged it saying I was claiming to be me.
1: Oh.
3: And then now, yeah.
2: That actually happened to me because I was seriously going on Hinge and people thought I wouldn't be so desperate to go on Hinge. So we had people contacting the radio station being like, there's a person masquerading as you. And then I had to say, it's actually me.
3: Yeah. How embarrassing. I'm in the same boat. I'm like, how desperate are you, Ned?
1: Yeah.
4: You didn't want to get back out there?
3: Nah.
1: I'm happy.
3: Write a petition to Hinge.
1: I don't know,
3: man. That is desperate.
1: You're the king of resilience. Surely. Something there.
3: Mate, I was in Perth and I thought, I can't go to my Instagram to see who's in Perth. I was like, I better just go on Hinge and see if anyone's around.
1: Yeah.
3: Anyway, that's how it was. What?
2: Quiet time in Perth for Brockman.
1: Oh, no, we're not done with the joke. We're not done.
2: Very quiet.
3: Dude, I didn't really think this was going to be how this interview
1: That's all right. We'll get you back on track. Hey, so Young Australian of the Year gear, just before we finish that, what did you say to Albo? Fascinated to know. Just thanks, see you later. Or was it more than that?
3: No, I went, cheers, Albo. And he goes, yeah, good on you, mate. And then that was it.
1: That was it.
2: Yeah. Awesome.
1: Hey, sorry, mate. You're the guy that's
3: good stuff.
1: he could get you unbanned from Hinge. Albo, he's the guy. The PM gives him a call. Surely. You're on.
3: If you're going to pull some strings, it may as well be for that.
1: Right?
2: I quite seriously want to turn this into a radio arc, get Brockman back on Hinge. I mean, you know Hinge are up for it.
3: I'm going to protest and try and get this interview scrapped from the network.
1: You can try.
2: We're going to turn it around. We're going to talk about what you're doing right now, Neddy, which is an awesome thing. You're going to some regional towns around Australia and you're getting some run clubs going. Is that right?
3: Yeah, TomBank have supported my uncomfortable challenge last year and have got around the 1,000-mile run I did, massive donations towards the cause. So I'm all in support of what they're doing, and that is the regional and remote community run clubs. And so just last week, we're in Bathurst and we're getting around to Toowoomba. We've got a few others up ahead. So just getting around regional communities. They're obviously doing TomBank stuff with scams, frauds, and, you know, trying to fraud awareness, all those sort of things. And so we are partnering up to get around the regional because often they get overlooked and the big cities get most of the support, and I'm all about getting cross-regional Oz.
1: A lot of people wouldn't know that you're actually from a place called Forbes, which is like a small town in New South Wales. And Woods was mentioning that one of the first big runs you did was to the supermarket in Forbes, which was like 20 Ks from your house.
3: Yeah.
1: As a city slicker, when you go to a country town and you go for a run, people often look at you like, what are you doing? Why do you think that there is that like aversion to exercising for the sake of exercising in rural Australia?
3: I just don't think it's as common to think about. Like even when I moved to Sydney from country, I was like shocked at how many people were up training. Like it just wasn't a thing. Yeah. The priority was going to the pub on a Friday night, playing footy or do what you always do, sow crops, be out in the farm, be alone. So the whole training and getting on top of it, that was the connection, was going to the pub and catching up with mates. So I do like that it's a way to change it up. It's like, no, let's meet in the morning bright and early for a sunrise and kickstart the week. So anyone supporting regional Oz and getting around farmers essentially, especially, that's something I'm super supportive of. So hell yeah, Combank.
1: That's a cool idea, Ned. Congrats, mate, again on another great one. So Ned's joining the Combank tour around regional Australia, connecting with communities through local run clubs. It's a great idea. You're a great ambassador for all this sort of stuff, mate. We love your work and we love having you on Will and Woody. So thanks for coming back.
3: Love it to chat with you, fellas. Look, I think in terms of chats we've had, top three.
2: Great to hear, baby. We'll let you know. We'll reach out to Hinge and we'll let you know how that goes, by the way, Neddy.
3: Yeah, ideally just, you know, promote the hell out of that. That'd be great. I'd love that. Cheers.

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1: Bashful change of atmosphere.
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2: That's my furry handbag.
1: Oh, right. Sorry.
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0: the noughties tunes you love. I want to run through the halls in the high school. 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
1: Ursula, you've got cultural backgrounds from South Africa and Australia. 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
2: 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So, yeah, I've got a bit of that.
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3: 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When she said to me, your son has cancer, my world just fell apart. 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By the end of that first meeting, my son was basically in tears of laughter.
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1: The NT has had some pretty big sports names. Cyril Rioli, Nova Peris, and Cadel Evans, just to name a few. But do you have what it takes to be on the same playing field as these guys? 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However, if you lose, it'll be entirely their fault. It's Sam and Ant's showdown on Hot 100, thanks to Jape Homemaker Village and Domino's Pizza.
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5: Checking the tides first. High tide of 6.4 metres at 10.30 a.m. Low tide of 2.4 metres at 5 p.m. And another high tide of 5.7 metres at 11 p.m. You've got clear skies forecast for your Wednesday. Tops of 32 in the city, tops of 32 in the rural area, and tops of 31 in Catherine.
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14: Good morning. Good morning. It's Sam and Ant here for your hump day. Anthony, good morning, my friend. How are you?
5: I am chipper, firing on all fronts. It's a Wednesday, isn't it? Because we've got the Wednesday Weather Kid coming in just before 7. Before that, Swear Bear Dante, the intern, we've sent him to do some homework. Let's see if he did it after 6:30.
14: I'm very excited because we're teaching him extensively.
5: Yeah.
14: And we're teaching him a lot of skills.
5: About the radio world.
14: Yep. So let's see if he can put them to use.
5: Yeah, we did do trivia last night. A very funny thing happened to you, Sam. We want to get into that. But right after this, there's a new type of leave that has been thrown around Australia. Let's see if we can apply for it.

0: Backstreet Boys, Hot 100. You got Sam and Ann here, all thanks to Harvey Norman.
1: We were always looking for different types of leave to get off work. There's sick leave, there's annual leave, there's carer's leave, there's compassionate leave. Is there any other type of leave that springs to mind?
0: I think those have been the big four for a while.
1: Well, there's been a man in Victoria, Victorian council worker. He's lost his bid to work from home 4 days because of fatigue. Now, can you try and just picture that for a second? Fatigue. Because you might be listening right now. This is a little tidbit for you. We have long been pining for some fatigue leave.
0: I'm pretty sure we pitched this idea at the start of when we first started here.
1: Particularly on Wednesdays. Wait a minute. That's today. We want to try and work from home on Wednesdays. Why? Trivia the night before.
0: Yeah, always a little bit sleepy.
1: Always love trivia, sweethearts. We usually get home around 9:30. I'm usually in bed by 10. Yeah. Then trying to be up by 4.
0: Ah.
1: You know, a lot of people say, "Psh, I only get 4 hours tonight." Brother, a round of applause for you. For me, I think I'm almost going to pass out and keel over when I woke up the next day from trivia.
0: Wait, so this man, so he, what he's done, did he successfully do it?
1: He has been denied. However, Stephen Pollock, if you are listening right now, or Pollack, get in contact with us. Don't let this first result get you down. We can work something here. Yeah. If at first you don't succeed, you haggle again, damn it. So, I think we could have something exciting brewing.
0: Let's try it again.
1: Yeah?
0: Let's try and convince our boss Sarah again.
1: Let's run it back. What happens when you fall off the horse? You go and whine to your boss.
0: Who the hell? Get me a new horse.
1: You say, I want to work from home. She says, you work in radio. That's not possible. I said, well, you figure it out. She says, what did you say? I said, I'm so sorry.

0: 100, you got Sam and Anta here. And if you think you've been killing it at work lately, you've been rocking up on time for the first time. You know, you've been doing the dishes. You've been getting along with everybody. All things that we don't necessarily do.
1: Yeah, you haven't stolen anything for a week. You haven't fought with your boss or anything like that.
0: You haven't asked for a pay rise.
1: 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Get your crew in the running. Tell us why your workplace deserves this title, and you could be scoring a Domino's pizza party for the whole team. I mean, who bloody doesn't love some pizza, especially from Domino's? It's the best going around, and that's right.
0: I would say it's the second best party as well.
1: Really?
0: Yeah.
1: What's the first party?
0: Block party.
1: Oh, the artist?
0: Yeah.
1: You are quick for a Wednesday morning, aren't you? And that's why I love you. Yep, go and register at hot100fm.com.au if you've got a gun workplace. And make sure you stick around. Have you ever lost your phone, Sam?
0: Yeah.
1: Yeah, I think we all have.
0: Yeah.
1: It's dire times. It's happened to my mate. Something's really funny happened to him, though. Have you?
0: Yes, I'm going to double check.
1: You've got your phone. It's all good. I want to tell you a story after this.
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0: BTS, My Universe, Top 100. You got Sam and Anty. We did give our intern Dante some homework yesterday after 6:30. We're going to find out if he's done it or not.
1: But first, Sam, have you ever lost your phone? Like, I mean, lost, have to get a new one.
2: Not like lost, had to get a new... Oh, yeah, probably at some point.
1: I love that you just cast back like, no, me, yeah, probably.
2: Yeah.
1: It's terrifying. Like, I always think, take my eyes, don't take my phone. If I lose my phone, I'm done.
2: Yeah, I'm usually pretty good with the big three.
1: Yeah, what's that?
2: The phone, wallet, keys.
1: Yeah, that's pretty solid. I'm terrible with it. My mate Scriv has been terrible with it. He's over in the World Cup, over in the Americas for the World Cup.
2: Yep.
1: He was in Mexico, and he took to the streets after Mexico had a big victory early in the group stages. It was huge. There were so many people, someone nicked his phone.
2: Didn't Mexico get kicked out?
1: Recently, earlier in the group stages, and someone nicked his phone. I saw all the Instagram stories of all my other mates who are over there. They're, you know, making fun of it, like, oh my God, Scriv's out with the phone, like, taking his girlfriend. Don't worry, Meg, he's fine. I've got him here. Because it would be pretty distressing. You're overseas without a phone.
2: 100%. I got robbed when I went to Barcelona.
1: I got
2: mugged. They didn't take my phone, thankfully, but they literally took everything else. So I know the feeling of being overseas and losing a valuable item.
1: And my heart did go out for my mate Scriv. I'm like, this must be terrifying. And I got a message from my friend Nick, one of his best mates who was over there, and said, hey, man, it's Scriv. And I'm like, poor guy.
2: Yep.
1: What's it going to be? It's going to be, hey, can you do this for me? I haven't got my phone.
2: And whenever you lose your phone, you always feel bad, like, hey, man, can I borrow your phone? Can I check my messages?
1: Exactly.
2: Can I call me mum?
1: It's a distressing time. Scriv doesn't seem too distressed because he said, hey, man, it's Scriv. And the next message that followed is, I think when you arrive back in Sydney, we need to redo the Jess Mowboy video clip for Been Waiting. It's so easy. And I'm like, oh, I thought this was going to be something else. Sounds great. And then he sent back the video. He said, it's just an iPhone light on a beach. The start's tricky, but I think we can do it. So it's just good to know that maybe if you lose your phone or you lose one of your valuables, take a leaf out of Scriv's book. You've got bigger fish to fry.
2: Yeah.
1: AKA recreating old classic Australian music videos. That should be top of mind.
2: I really like that. I have to go watch it now. Should we recreate it?
1: Maybe we can recreate it. Let's beat him with a punch. He doesn't have his phone. He can't do it.
2: He can't shoot it on the iPhone.
1: Hey, after six, we did a trivia last night, Sam. Something very, very funny happened. I want to get into it after six.
2: Yeah, what happened? I was there. I feel like I don't know what you're talking about.
1: I was there. I wasn't really present as well a lot of the times. But I'll tell you after six. It was mainly a little spelling correction.

0: John Farnham, Two Strong Hearts, Hot 100. You got Sam and Ant here. It's all thanks to Harvey, Norman, Darwin. And I feel bad for our intern Dante because we do send him out to do a whole bunch of homework. We sent him out yesterday. After 6:30, we've got to find out if he's done it or not, or if he's wagged the homework.
1: My money's on a wag. But right after 6 o'clock, we did a trivia last night, the best rated trivia in the top end at Sweethearts. Every Tuesday, 7 p.m. Someone gave you a little bit of spelling advice, Sam. I want to get into it after 6.
0: Okay. Make sure you stick around. 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
12: Good morning, Tani Maxwell with your local news update. The Corrections Department says an internal investigation has been initiated and comprehensive reviews are underway following the fourth prisoner escape. It's the third day police have been hunting for Isaac Thompson, who allegedly fled custody on Sunday night while being escorted into Royal Darwin Hospital. Police say supplied CCTV has captured Thompson in the Lions area at about 11:30 p.m. on the night of his escape. Thompson is described as a Caucasian man with dark hair, a slim build and neck tattoos, and is allegedly a known associate of the Mongols Outlaw motorcycle gang. Police believe he's being assisted by known associates and they're warning anyone who's helping him to stop immediately. He's the third man with alleged links to the Mongols to escape custody in the NT in the last 4 weeks. In other news, Territory Labor MP Manuel Brown has been stripped of his role as opposition whip. It comes after admitting he allowed his 12 and 14-year-old children to driving his personal car at a remote Arnhem Land outstation. The member for Arafura has apologised to Territorians, enrolled in a defensive driving course and continues to face scrutiny over his driving history. Opposition leader Selena Ubo says he's facing the consequences.
13: Remove Manuel from the opposition whip position. It's a remunerated position. It's a very important role within any parliamentary process and system. It's basically the team manager on the floor of parliament and making sure pretty much, you know, whipping us all into action.
12: And the Transport Workers Union says drivers' safety must remain the top priority when bus fares return to the NT next year. The government has extended free public bus travel until January 2027 while it finalises a new ticketing system and consults with stakeholders ahead of reintroducing fares. NT and SA Branch Secretary Sam McIntosh says there were genuine safety concerns when drivers were previously responsible for collecting fares.
14: And we know that when there was a system of accepting fares on the buses, we had some real issues, some some real concerns around putting drivers in harm's way when they were having to collect fares, and it was very, very difficult.
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15: Hi there, I'm Matt McDonald. Russia is close to returning to the Olympic fold ahead of the 2028 Games in LA. The IOC has provisionally lifted the suspension of the Russian Olympic Committee, which has been in place since 2023. Donald Trump is insisting the US should control Greenland, not Denmark, after arriving at a crucial NATO summit in Turkey. Trump has held talks with Turkey's president in Ankara, announcing he would lift sanctions against them. He also lashed out at NATO allies for their lack of help in the Iran war. Australia set to pledge $250 million to boost rugby league participation in the Pacific as the PM continues to woo the region's leaders. The money will go towards setting up school competitions in PNG, Fiji, Tonga and Samoa. And three Aussie cities are featured in a list of the top 10 most livable in the world. Copenhagen came out on top ahead of Vienna, with Melbourne coming in third, just ahead of Sydney in fourth, while Adelaide came in at eighth. Argentina staged an epic comeback at the World Cup to advance to the quarterfinals. The defending champs trailed Egypt 2-0 before claiming a 3-2 victory. The Blues are remaining tight-lipped about a possible late change to their starting lineup for tonight's Origin decider in Brisbane. There's talk Cam Murray could start the game at lock, with Isaiah Yeo to come off the bench. And Suns forward Ben Long has had his two-match ban reduced to one for his hit on Braden Maynard that sparked a huge melee on Saturday. That's the latest news and sport.
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16: It's looking like a pretty cruisy run across Darwin this morning. Traffic flowing well into the CBD from both Palmerston and the northern suburbs, while around Casuarina at Vandalin Drive and Trower Road, it's also a good run. Just keep an eye out for crews working near Wishart Road along Tiger Bennett Drive. The census is coming this August. 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Hot 100's 20-song marathon from 9 this morning.
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4: Checking the tides first. High tide of 6.1 metres at 11 a.m. Low tide of 2.3 metres at 6 p.m. Weather forecast for you Wednesday. You've got clear skies expected. Tops of 32 in the city. Tops of 32 in the rural area. And tops of 32 in Catherine.
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7: Good morning. Good morning. It's Sam and Ant here for your hump day. Anthony, good morning, my friend.
4: Good morning, my friend. Oh, we're friends now. This is very, very nice. You didn't say that this morning when we had a few hours of sleep. After 6.30, Swear Bear Dante, our intern, he had a bit of homework. We'll see if he did it after 6.30. Before that, guys, I know exactly where you want to be this Saturday for all your op shop needs. But right after this, we did do trivia last night at Sweethearts, the best rated trivia in the top end. Something happened, Sam. You had a good spelling correction.

0: Jumper, St. Elmo's Fire, Hot 100. You got Sam and Ant here. And yes, we do host the best rated trivia in the Northern Territory every Tuesday from 7 p.m. You probably want to book it now because it does sell out.
1: Yep, it's at Sweethearts every Tuesday. It's so much fun. Two things that was really funny happened the other night. I mean, the first one was you're reading out a question, Sam, and there were two, it was like three S-letter words preceding each other, and you said you had a little bit of fun with it. You pronounced them all with a sh instead of a s. Very funny. A great move. I love it. The last word.
0: Just going to giggle.
1: Exactly. The last word was Sydney, and you follow it with so-and-so, blah, blah, blah. And Sydney.
0: Yeah.
1: And there were two young girls.
0: We like
1: girls.
0: To have fun.
1: Yeah. It's not an accurate trivia. Trust me. Everyone who goes will tell you that. There was a little girl in front. She was probably about between, I don't know, 8 to 12 years old. And when you go Sydney, you just hear this very faint, "It's Sydney." I couldn't speak for the next 3 minutes. I just kept laughing. It was so funny.
0: I thought she was, because it was the question was which one is closer to the equator, or furthest away from the equator, Perth, Adelaide, Sydney.
1: Sydney.
0: And I thought she was saying to the group.
1: Oh, that's the team,
0: To the group, it's Sydney. I was like, well, it's not.
1: She's just pointing out some little corrections. But there was something else that happened that really touched both of our hearts. Yesterday on the show, it was around 5:30 a.m., like our first talk break.
0: Yep.
1: We did a thing, you did a thing where you called this hotline that was been active for like 10, 15 years called Call & Oates.
0: It was the Hall & Oates hotline where you could call. It's a computer-generated voice. You press 1 to 4, whichever one, and it plays one of four songs of Hall & Oates.
1: We did this yesterday. I thought it wouldn't work. It did. It was so much
0: fun. Sick. It was really cool.
1: It was funny. It really brought us up. But when we talk every morning at around 5:30 a.m., we like to joke around that, no one's listening. I mean, who would be getting up at 5:30 a.m. on their own accord?
0: Nobody.
1: One lady at trivia, she came up. We're marking the names.
0: Yeah.
1: And we say, what's that? What's that team name? Call & Oates. Now, I'm thinking, the chances that someone else is a Call & Oates fan, a fan of the Hall & Oates fan line, a diehard fan, is slim. And yes, a lady came up to you and said, hey, I listen at 5:30.
0: Yeah, I was in disbelief, to be honest.
1: I was shocked. And I was also kind of nervous. I'm like, geez, people are listening. Got to amp up the game a little bit.
0: Well, if people are listening, we're in a whole lot of trouble.
1: Yeah, well, people are listening at 5:30. Just a little apologies for the quality of the show at that hour. But no, it was so lovely. And I'll tell you what, it's even better. Just trivia at Sweethearts, 7 p.m. on Tuesdays. Make sure you get around it. Book early. They do kind of sell out. And if you still want some fun on the weekend, make sure you stick around. I'll be telling you where you should be going this Saturday.
0: You're in Hot 100. You got Tim and Ant here?

0: It's Ed Sheeran, a little more on Hot 100. You got Sam and Ant here. Whatever you're doing this weekend, whether you've seen the grandparents, maybe you've got a hot day, scrap it. I've got a better thing for you.
1: Little J's Vintage Markets at Dyna Beach Yacht Club. It's going from 12 p.m. to 4 p.m. this Saturday. It's run by Hot 100's very own Jackie. Now, she is superhuman. She does so much stuff, including wrangling together some of the best markets. Well, I'll say it right now, the best secondhand clothing markets in the top end. I remember I DJed the very first one she did this year. Before 12 p.m. it was packed. Mm. People were coming in early. And it's going to be absolutely amazing. If you're looking for secondhand threads, this is the best place to go, hands down. It's high quality. Mm-hmm. How do I know? Well, because I actually offered to donate some of my old clothes to Jackie. I said, oh, hey, I've got some old clothes that maybe you could use. You can make a little bit of cash for yourself. Don't worry about it. She goes, oh, okay, sure. And I gave her some clothes, and she goes, wait a minute, this is old station clothes that you're using.
0: This is rubbish.
1: It's just my old, it was my old FedFit shirt. My old Apple for the Teacher shirt. She's like, I don't really think this is... I'm like, yeah, I'm just trying to declutter, if I'm honest. So she's holds it to a very high standard. I mean, when I was there the first time, I went, bought some threads. It was absolutely awesome. It's also at the Grotta Yachty, yeah, which is one of the coolest establishments up here.
0: And it does sort of pain me to say a little bit, but the last one for a little while.
1: Mm.
0: Jackie's on her way.
1: I try and push this out of my brain a lot.
0: I'm suppressing this one.
1: Jackie's going to be leaving the top end in late July. It's pretty sad to think about, but it reinforces...
0: And it's July now.
1: Oh, my God.
0: Sorry. I didn't want to do that.
1: Thank you for that.
0: Sorry.
1: But it reinforces the fact that you guys need to get on down here. Jackie's done so much for the top end, including throwing these amazing markets. It's going to be the last market, Little J's Vintage Market, for the year. You have to go down to the Grotta Yachty this Saturday. Cop yourself some threads. And if you see Jackie, give her a big hug and say a big thanks to all the amazing stuff that she has done up here in Darwin. She's not going to be here for long. Hey, Sam, right after this... You know how we're recruiting people for our Weathers Army. Jake Weatherald at the Test Cricket. We want them all dressed up,
0: yep,
1: in a bald cap, sleeve tat,
0: yep,
1: and an earring. I've done some recruiting. I'll show you how it
0: really?
1: Went.
0: Really?
1: I'll show you how it
0: on
1: went
0: your own time.
1: On my own accord. I don't look at me. Pay rise, please.
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0: Pink, Just Like a Pill, Hot 100. You got Sam and Ant here. For the past couple of weeks, we've been working tirelessly recruiting people for this one.
1: How would you feel as the first Darwin-born Test cricketer? You're opening the batting and you look in the sea of the TIO grandstand. See a massive crew of Jake Weatherald's got a sleeve tat, nice earring, and a nice buzz cut. Yeah. Flattered or creeped out?
2: I'd be pretty flattered.
3: Yeah.
4: The atmosphere is going to be rocking already, but to see one bay full of bald-headed Jake Weatherald look alike here and on, I reckon that'll be something.
5: Okay, so you want him to have a leave of fat, be bald, and have an earring. I don't think you have to get many people in Darwin on board with that. That's how they're already dressed, right?
0: We're calling it the Weathers Army. We're trying to recruit people to dress up like Darwin Test opener Jake Weatherald.
1: He's the first ever Darwin born and bred Test cricketer, so we should support in style when Test cricket comes up here for the first time in 23 years. I've been talking to a few people out of the office, Sim, and some people are like, oh, I might go to the cricket, I'm not too sure. But when I pose the Weathers idea, it pushes them over the edge. Just like Sammy from CrossFit Abode, caught up with her last week. Here's what she had to say. I'm just here with Sammy from CrossFit Abode. Sammy, you're planning to go to the cricket when it comes up to the top end in August?
6: Yeah, thinking about it.
1: Okay, that's cool. Well, let me push you over the line. What about this? We're trying to support Jake Weatherald, first Darwin-born Test cricketer. We want everyone in the crowd wearing a Jake Weatherald kit. It involves a bald cap, a sleeve tat, and a fake earring. Now are you going to go to the cricket?
6: Absolutely.
0: It's as
1: simple as that. I mean, well, thinking about going to the cricket, wait, are you telling me I could do it in a bald cap, a fake sleeve tat, and an earring? Where do I sign?
0: It's as simple as that.
1: That's right.
0: Really.
1: We are recruiting an army. If you're listening right now and you're going to go to the cricket, we want you to get a bald cap, a sleeve tat, and an earring. If Cricket Australia sees all the crowd dressed in that way, they'll be like, damn, it's not going to take 23 years for another test match to come to the top end.
0: Speaking of doing a little bit of recruiting, we did send our intern, Swear Bear Dante, out into the streets to see if he could muster up a few more recruits, a few more Weathers.
1: Did he do his homework?
0: He did his homework. Oof. It's up next. We'll tell you about it up next. Stick around, you're in Hut.
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3: Good morning. Tani Maxwell with your local news update. A man is facing multiple charges after allegedly assaulting his partner in Palmerston. Police say the man's 29-year-old partner was assaulted during an altercation with a small group gathered on Palmerston Circuit between 9 and 9:30pm on June 18th. And with the help from the public to identify those involved, the 32-year-old man was arrested. The man has been charged with recklessly endangering serious harm, aggravated assault, and breach of a domestic violence order. If you or someone you know is experiencing difficulties due to domestic violence, contact Lifeline on 131 114. In other news, the fallout continues for Territory Labor MP Manuel Brown after fresh revelations about his driving history and his admission that his two underage children drove his personal car at an Arnhem Land outstation. Mr. Brown has apologised and says he'll consider his future in the shadow ministry after a Labor caucus meeting and has since been stripped as opposition whip. Opposition leader Selena Ubo says the disciplinary action against Mr. Brown is significant.
15: Well, I think that that's a very huge consequence for Manuel, and of course it will have impact on our team because it then means that that role will need to be filled within the Labor caucus. It is a very critical role for the parliamentary sittings process, so we'll make sure we have a position announced for the opposition whip before the July sittings.
3: And it's been 1 week since the NT expanded its container deposit scheme to include wine bottles, spirit bottles and plain milk cartons for the first time. Since July 1st, all eligible beverage containers up to 3 litres can now be returned for a 10-cent refund, making the Territory the first jurisdiction in Australia to include plain milk cartons in the scheme. Senior Director of Circular Economy, Kevin Pang, says the changes have been met with positive feedback from the community.
16: Well, full steam ahead. We had a team member go to Alice Springs for the Alice Springs show, and we got some positive feedback about the success of the scheme. Still early days. The awareness piece we're working through with Territorians, and this is part of it.
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17: Hi there, I'm Matt McDonald. Thousands of Telstra users are reporting issues across the network this morning. A number of outage websites are reporting a spike in problems, while customers have taken to social media to vent about having no connection. Telstra says it is looking into it. Donald Trump's wasted no time stirring the pot at the NATO summit in Turkey. Trump has criticised allies for failing to help out in the Iran war, singling out the UK, France, Italy and Germany. He says while they didn't actually need their help, it needs to be a two-way street.
18: You know, why are we spending hundreds of billions of dollars and they're not there for us? We've always been there for them.
17: Prince Harry has described the loss of his legal action against tabloid The Daily Mail as an obvious and complete whitewash. And economists are warning of more pain to come, with Australia having among the biggest falls in real wages in the entire world. According to the OECD, real wages here have fallen by 5% since 2021. Argentina survived a huge scare at the World Cup, coming from 2-0 down to defeat Egypt 3-2. Switzerland and Colombia are nil-all at half-time in their clash this morning. It's do or die for Queensland and New South Wales tonight in the State of Origin decider in Brisbane. The Blues go in as underdogs after being thrashed in Game 2. And the Suns' Ben Long will now only miss one game for his hit on Braden Maynard after having his rough conduct charge downgraded at the tribunal. That's the latest news and sport.
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19: No real hold-ups to worry about this morning at this stage, with a smooth run through the city. McMinn Street, Cavanagh Street and the Esplanade all looking okay. Around Casuarina, traffic also moving nicely. 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
1: Checking the tides first. High tide of 6.1 metres at 11 a.m. Low tide of 2.3 metres at 6 p.m. Your weather forecast for your Wednesday. Clear skies are expected. Tops of 32 in the city. Tops of 32 in the rural area. And tops of 32 in Catherine.
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0: Good morning. It's 7:08 here for your Wednesday, your hump day. And Anthony, we are going to be talking about Ladies' Day after 7 o'clock. It's today. Ladies!
1: That's right. Zai chatted with the ambassador of the Darwin Turf Club, Paige Munson, yesterday. We'll be telling you all about Ladies' Day after 7 o'clock. Before that, State of Origin is tonight. Sam, you are the NRL guru the show.
0: So I'm going to be throwing to you. That kind of pressure on
1: I'm going to be throwing to you to see your tips for Origin tonight.
0: But I don't think you're going to like him.
1: Right after this, Swear Bear Dante, he's an intern here at Hot 100. We sent him a little task to recruit some Jake Weatherolds to dress up with us for when the test cricket comes to the top end. Let's see how he did after this.

0: Like a Prayer, Hot 100. You got Sam and Anta here for the past couple of weeks. We have been trying to recruit people to come to the cricket with us and dress up like Jake Weatherold.
1: How would you feel as the first Darwin-born Test cricketer? You're opening the batting and you look in the sea of the TIO grandstand, see a massive crew of Jake Weatherolds, got a sleeve tat, nice earring, and a nice buzz cut. Yeah. Flattered or creeped out?
2: I'd be pretty flattered.
0: Yeah.
3: The atmosphere is going to be rocking already, but to see one bay full of bald-headed Jake Weatherold look alike here and on, I reckon that'll be something.
4: Okay, so you want him to have a sleeve of tat,
0: yep.
4: Be bald, and have an earring. I don't think you have to get many people in Darwin on board with that. So they're already dressed, right?
1: You heard it here first, Darwin. We are in the recruiting phase, so we need all hands on deck, including Swear Bear Dantes, our intern. We sent him out to the streets of Darwin yesterday to recruit some people for our Weathers Army.
0: And I think we've taught him well enough. We've definitely told him about who we're trying to dress up as, and we've told him how to interview people, right?
1: Well, I'm pretty sure. I think he's been listening.
0: Oh, let's bloody hope so. Let's find out.
5: Hey, you're on Hot 100 with intern Swear Bear Dante, and I'm here with Joel.
6: Joel Cooley, how are you going?
5: I need to know, are you going to go to the cricket?
6: I am planning on going to the cricket.
5: You are planning? Sweet. All right. So what we're doing is we're trying to get as many people as possible to wear a fully bald head cap and a fake tattoo sleeve with an earring. Are you willing to get behind this and support it?
6: I'm willing to get behind it. I think this is a great idea. I remember a few years ago I joined the Richies at the Boxing Day Test for an England Ashes series, and that was a heap of fun.
5: Now, I have to know, are you going to the Test cricket match?
7: No, I'm not.
5: You're not? So, what Hot 100 is practically doing is we're dressing up as Jake Warren, I'm pretty sure his name is, and we're getting a fake tattoo sleeve, a fake bald cap, and an earring. Yeah. So that's why I look kind of weird right now. And what it practically is to try and get just a sea of people with his face on us.
7: Yeah.
5: So are you willing to get behind this or no?
7: Yeah, why not? Sounds fun.
0: Well,
1: you got look, one out of two. He did call him Jake Warren instead of Jake Weatherold, but Dante's taken to the streets nonetheless, and he's recruited two more people for the Weathers Army.
0: Send him out again today?
1: I think so. And if you didn't realise, Dante was doing that in his Jake Weatherold fit. He got on the front foot, got himself, a half-bald cap.
0: And Jake Weatherold, you know, after he's had a very successful career, maybe.
1: Yeah, maybe. And his sleeve tat and his earring. How cool was that he spoke to Joel Cooley, who was part of the Richies, who dressed up as Richie Benno down in Sydney?
0: I was just thinking, let's try and get Joel Cooley on air.
1: Yeah.
0: See what it's like, Matt, because the Richies are a long-standing, the great dress-up.
1: Yeah, we're trying
0: group.
1: To echo what the Richies are doing, giving it a top-end spin.
0: If we can get a fraction of what the Richies have done, I'll be happy.
1: Let's put that in the back burner, but right after this, Origin is tonight. Sam, you are the NRL guru of the show. I need a full Origin rundown from you, baby.
0: Oh, no, you're not.

0: Post Malone wrapped around your finger, Hot 100. You got Sam and Ant. Here it is, the decider of the State of Origin tonight at Suncorp. New South Wales taking on Queensland.
1: Oh, crap. It's at Suncorp in Queensland. Yeah, there was actually a team name at our trivia last night at Sweethearts, best rated trivia in the top end.
0: Oh, Boo the Maroons.
1: It was called Go the Maroons. Oh. And you took the liberty to say Boo the Maroons, which I can hold space for, and I really supported you in. Thank you for that. I am not really the biggest NRL person, but we're both New South Welshmen, born and bred.
0: Yep.
1: And we are back in the Blues. I don't really know too much about NRL, Sam. I'm going to defer to you. What are our chances for tonight?
0: If I can be honest.
1: Yeah.
0: It's either I was going to say, it's either going to go one of two ways.
1: Yeah.
0: Obviously. Mm. We lose or we win.
1: This is great intel and great analysis.
0: Here's my analysis, right? New South Wales, the greatest starting well. If we start well, we usually run home with it. Mm-hmm. If we don't start well, we're not a great fight back team. We've never been a great fight back team traditionally. Queensland, very good at fighting back. Their mentality is dogs. Mm. So if we don't run away with it in the first half, I can't see us winning it in the second half.
1: Okay, dogs or toads. So you're saying that if we have a bad start, bad first half,
0: yeah,
1: we're going to need something insane, something out of the ordinary to happen.
0: Well, I don't think we can win.
1: Well, I think I've got a plan.
0: Okay.
1: Do you remember that guy who was the streaker at one of the Origin games? He was like, the bald bloke. He was a little bit chubby. He got completely naked. His ass was out.
0: Yeah.
1: And he ran across pretty much the entire length of the field before he got tackled down.
0: Yeah.
1: I'm pretty sure New South Wales Blues won that game.
0: Yeah, could have.
1: I'm willing to literally put my ass on the line.
0: Okay.
1: If we get
0: You're going to have to get to Queensland.
1: Mm. Well. Now, I know the flight takes about 4 hours. We do have a lot of the international air forces up here in the top end doing some demonstrations.
0: Yeah. Probably get there in about 30 minutes.
1: I think so too.
0: Oh, yeah.
1: If we are down at halfway, look,
0: I passed out a couple of times.
1: I know some of the Air Force people are listening right now.
0: Yep.
1: If we are down at halftime, I'm calling on you guys, my fellow New South Welshmen.
0: Yep.
1: Fly me down. Get my kid off. I will streak for as long as I need to at Suncorp Stadium if it means the Blues can be inspired by my ass to claw it back and win against the Maroons if we are down at halftime.
0: If I'm giving you a tip, and it does pain me to say this, because I don't rate Laurie Daly at all. I think he's not listening, is he?
1: Oh, no, he is.
0: Oh, he is?
1: Yeah.
0: Well, I think you're great coach, Laurie. No, I think he's a bad coach.
1: Damn.
0: And I don't think he's ever been a good coach. When we lost 8 in a row to Queensland, Laurie Daly was at the forefront of that. He's not a great coach. He doesn't know how to play the current game. So I think we lose, if I'm being honest. If I'm being brutally honest, and it does pain me to say that, I think Queensland win.
1: Hey, Laurie, if you're listening right now, I don't affiliate myself with this guy at all. I think you're great, and I think
0: he's not
1: do
0: listening.
1: It.
0: He's planning on how to bloody lose.
1: Origin is tonight.
0: On how to not use the bench properly.
1: It's the decider.
0: Oh, my God.
1: Hey, it's also.
0: We could have won the last game.
1: Take a walk. Take a walk.
0: You didn't put out your Coruscant.
1: You're getting fired up.
0: What are you doing?
1: Check your pulse and breathe.
0: You've got the best hooker on the bench.
1: Check your pulse and breathe. After 7 o'clock, we are going to be talking about Ladies' Day at the Turf Club. Paige Munson, the ambassador, spoke to our good friend Zai yesterday on Hot 100. We'll be replaying that chat after 7. The 90s tunes you love.

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0: Yell Like You, Hot 100. You got Sam and Ant here. It's a pleasure to be hanging out with you. For the past couple of days, it has been the Palmerston Youth Festival. Heaps of events going on for the community of Palmerston. We are going to be hosting the talent show on Friday. What's happening today?
1: Well, today they are getting around NAIDOC celebration. It is also NAIDOC week, and this is absolutely incredible what they've got on tap for you guys. From 3 to 5pm at Goyder Square in Palmerston, there's going to be an afternoon of live music, culture, creativity and community. One of the featured artists is our very good friend of the show. It's Riley P.
0: Oh,
1: one of the winners.
0: Swear Bear Riley.
1: One of the... took a few leaves out of Dante's book for sure. One of the winners of the NT Young Achievers Awards. He also played at Bass in the Grass. He does really great work with a lot of young kids in the community, helping them develop their musical skills. He is going to be playing along with Young Miller. It is going to be absolutely great. Make sure you get on down to Goyder Square from 3 to 5pm today. And make sure you stick around because after 7 o'clock, we're going to be replaying a chat that our very own Zai had with the Darwin Turf Club ambassador, Paige Munson, about Ladies Day.
0: Ladies Day.
1: It's on today. Make sure you stick around after 7.
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10: Good morning. Tani Maxwell with your local news update. Significant policing resources have been rolled out as NT police enter day three of searching for an escaped prisoner. Alleged known associate of the Mongols outlaw motorcycle gang, Isaac Thompson, escaped from corrections custody while being escorted into Royal Darwin Hospital on Sunday night. Police say CCTV has since captured the 26-year-old in the Lions area at around 11:30pm on the night of his escape. Thompson is described as a Caucasian man with dark hair, a slim build and a neck tattoo. Police believe he's being assisted by known associates and they're warning anyone who's helping him to stop immediately. In other news, the Transport Workers Union says it'll work with the NT government as plans continue for the return of bus fares next year. Free bus travel has been extended until January 2027, while a new ticketing system is procured and consultation takes place with key stakeholders. NT and SA Branch Secretary Sam McIntosh says the union will raise a number of issues during consultation to make sure driver safety remains the priority.
11: Front and centre here should be the driver's safety, ensuring they're not put in harm's way. And that extends to things like ensuring that they're not the enforcement person, if you like, in terms of accepting fares. The drivers need to be able to focus on keeping passengers safe and the vehicle on the road.
10: And it's been 1 week since more beverage containers became eligible under the Territory's Container Deposit Scheme. Since July 1st, Territorians have been able to claim a 10-cent refund on wine bottles, spirit bottles and milk cartons of up to 3 litres, with eligible containers collected through Territory depots before being processed for recycling. Senior Director of Circular Economy Kevin Pang says the program has now returned more than $120 million to Territory.
12: The Northern Territory was the second jurisdiction after South Australia to introduce a container deposit scheme. It's been in place since 2012. The latest statistics are about 1.2 2 billion containers dropped off, about 120 million in refunds paid to Territorians.
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13: Hi there, I'm Matt McDonald. Telstra says it's investigating an issue affecting thousands of customers across the country. Users are reporting issues with mobile calls and data connections. Telstra says if people are having trouble, they should try again. The International Olympic Committee has opened the door for Russia to return to the Games, provisionally lifting the country's suspension. Russian athletes have been banned from competing under their own flag since 2023 because of widespread doping and the invasion of Ukraine. IOC President Kirsty Coventry says they want to ensure all athletes have the chance to compete.
14: And not be held responsible for their government's actions. But we've also been very clear that we do not condone any violence and war around the world.
13: NATO leaders have announced billions of dollars in defence deals on the first day of a crucial summit in Turkey. And Melbourne has just pipped Sydney in a list of the most livable cities in the world. Melbourne was ranked third, with Sydney in fourth, while Adelaide made it to eighth place. 3 goals in 13 minutes has saved Argentina's World Cup campaign. The defending champs coming from 2-0 down to defeat Egypt 3-2 and advance to the quarterfinals. More than 50,000 fans will pack Brisbane's Suncorp Stadium tonight for the State of Origin decider. Queensland to go in as favourites to clinch their 26th series. And Suns forward Ben Long has had his 2-match ban for his hit on Braden Maynard reduced to a 1-match ban at the AFL Tribunal. That's the latest news and sport.
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15: Looking like a pretty easy drive across Darwin this morning. Traffic is flowing well into the city from both Palmerston and the northern suburbs, while around Casuarina, Vanderland Drive and Trower Road are also seeing a good run. Just keep an eye out for crews working near Wishart Road on Tiger Brennan Drive. The census is coming this August. 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
16: 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The Territory's finest were in the spotlight, and wow, did they shine. A huge shout-out to all the finalists and winners, especially the 2026 Apprentice of the Year, Damien Ahrens, Trainee of the Year, Brandon Marshall, Aboriginal and Torres Strait Islander Student of the Year, Isabella Savage. 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
4: Checking the tides first. High tide of 6.1 metres at 11 a.m. Low tide of 2.3 metres at 6 p.m. Your weather forecast for your Wednesday. Clear skies are expected. Tops of 32 in the city. Tops of 32 in the rural area. And tops of 32 in Katherine.
8: 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Got a real
17: good feeling. Good morning. Good morning. It's Sam and Ant here for your Wednesday day.
4: That's right. It is NAIDOC week. After 7:30, we're going to be telling you the NAIDOC events that are happening in the Top End today. Before that, we are getting around our Jake Weatherald idea. And Sam, we have a new chant. We got to tell the people of Darwin about it.
17: But before that, Zai, I did have a chat with the ambassador of the races that are kicking off for Ladies' Day.
4: Ladies!
17: We're going to replay that up next. Make sure you stick around. Paige Munson, you're at Hot 100. You got Sam and Ann here. It's all thanks to Harvey, Norman, Darwin. Right now, it's the weekend. Morning.

0: It's the weekend, Blinding Lights, Top 100. You got Sam and Ant here. And yesterday, Zai did have a chat with Paige Munton, the ambassador for the Darwin Turf Club. The race is Ladies' Day kicking off today. He spoke to her about what's going to be happening.
1: That's right. Gates open at 11.
2: Yes. So we have fashion on the fields. We have the luncheon in the pavilion. And we've got lots of horse racing going on.
3: Ooh, I'll tell you what, it is definitely the best weather for it. I mean, over the weekend, it was starting to get a little bit humid again. But, I mean, if you go out there today, it's a typical great dry season day again. So hopefully the weather's going to continue for tomorrow as well. Now, one of the big popular ones on there is Fashions on the Field.
2: Yes.
3: And, of course, there's a lot happening down there. What can people expect you to be wearing tomorrow?
2: This is a secret. I'm doing my reveal. This year we did the Runway to Race Day competition where we got young aspiring designers to put forward a concept for my Ladies' Day outfit. And we will be revealing it tomorrow in the pavilion. So I can't give you too much.
3: Oh, okay. Okay, sounds very exciting. Very very cryptic there. I like how you've gone around that. But also, as I said, like tomorrow, it is just a day for the girls to get out and basically kind of break the week up a
2: 100%,
3: little bit, isn't it?
2: Yes, break up that midweek with a bevy with the girls. Have a bit of fun, dress up.
3: Absolutely. And of course, tomorrow is, of course, about the horses as well. You know, is there any favourites that can be expected to hit the track tomorrow?
2: Ooh, I'm not too sure, but I'm just very excited to get trackside. I think the energy around the horse race is just so much fun.
3: Absolutely. And I think it's also a excuse for the ladies' partners to go to the pub after work as well, hey, and not feel guilty about
2: it. Yes. Is that where you'll be?
3: Oh, that's definitely where I'll be. You know me. Now, of course, but Paige, if people are looking to get some more information about Ladies' Day and get their tickets, where can they get it?
2: Yes. So the gates open at 11. You can get your tickets online for $20 at moshtix.com.au. But if you go to the gate, they're also $25.
3: Absolutely. And of course, they've also got the carnival pass as well, haven't they? Where you can get access to all of the carnival passes. $105.
2: Oh, wow.
3: Dirt cheap for all of the tickets.
2: Bargain. How good's that?
3: So simple. Hey, Paige, thanks so much for joining me. And best of luck with Ladies' Day tomorrow.
2: Thank you.

0: Sam McRae, just keep watching. Hot 100. You got Sam and Ant here. It's all thanks to Harvey, Norman, Darwin. We are George. Came in a little bit early. Pretty excited about this while she's back.
1: Alana's in the building.
0: But you've got some serious news.
2: I do. I woke up this morning. As you know, I've been sick the last 2 days.
0: Really?
1: Why are you winking at me?
2: And I woke up this morning and I thought, oh, should I call in sick again? And I couldn't because there's no service.
1: Yeah, I thought this was only happening to me. I was trying to do research for the show. And yeah, I wasn't getting any data. And I thought, oh no, mum's missed another payment. I've missed another payment. But you're experiencing this as well, Lana.
2: Yes, so I am currently on SOS. I've got Wi-Fi because I'm here at the station.
0: Yeah.
2: But apparently this is a nationwide issue, Telstra specifically.
0: Well, that's funny because I'm with Telstra and I've got 5G.
2: See, that's interesting.
0: Okay.
1: Can you expand on that at all?
2: No, I don't know why you've come to me. We actually do have our local news girl, Tani Max, next door, and you've come to me. Like, well, I'm all Black Betty Driver.
0: You're on boots on the ground, and actually that would have been a great idea to get Tani in. Didn't think about that, to be honest.
1: Well, she's hard at work, and we are quite slow. But I wonder, do you reckon everyone on the roads, they're feeling the same thing? I mean, hopefully, obviously, they're not on their phones.
2: Well, yeah.
0: I would hope they're not on their phones.
1: And I would hope that they're just tuned into Hot 100 because we've got all the latest coverage for them.
2: Well, that's the first thing I did when I saw that I had no service. I tuned into you guys. But supposedly, the issue has been fixed according to Telstra and a few different news sources.
0: Okay.
2: But it hasn't for me, so I'm not sure. Just stay tuned, guys.
0: Give it a little bit of time, you know. Maybe your phone's a bit slow.
2: I have a new one, though.
1: Flexing on us already, Alana. Wow. It's good to have you back. You got to go to Black Betty. Quickly run. Don't walk. Run to Black Betty.
0: Get out of there.
1: Alana's out of there. Okay.
0: God, it's good to have her back. Is your phone down?
1: It keeps dropping in and out.
0: My phone's fine.
1: Yeah, really? Show off. Okay, guys, we have an update with our Jake Weatherold idea. We want everyone to dress up as Jake Weatherold, ball cap, sleeve tat, and an earring. The TIO Stadium, we have an update in the form of a chant that we're all going to sing at the test match.
0: Stick around. You're hot.
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0: Sam Fender, Olivia Dean, Rain Me In. You're in Hot 100. You got Sam and Ant here, and we are recruiting an army. Anthony, we have been working tirelessly because when the cricket comes up to the top end, it's been 23 years since the last test match was played here. We're versing Bangladesh. When it comes here, we want to show that when exciting things happen to our own, we get behind them. We rally behind them.
1: And we want to show them that visually by dressing up as the first Darwin-born test cricketer, Jake Weatherald. We want everyone in a ball cap, a sleeve tat, and an earring. And we want everyone to hear us as well. Yesterday on the show, we came up with a chant that we want TIO bellowing when the test match comes, when Jake Weatherald comes out to bat. This is what we want to hear.
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3: How would you feel as the first Darwin-born test cricketer? You're opening the batting and you look in the sea of the TIO grandstand. A massive crew of Jake Weatherald's got a sleeve tat, nice earring, and a nice buzz cut. Yeah. Flattered or creeped out? What do you reckon?
4: I'd be pretty flattered.
5: Yeah.
6: The atmosphere is going to be rocking already, but to see one bay full of bald-headed Jake Weatherald look-alike here and on, I reckon that'd be something.
7: Okay, so you want him to have a sleeve of tat, be bald, and have an earring. I don't think you have to get many people in Darwin on board with that. They're already dressed, right?
0: That is right. Yeah. Crowded house. Weather with you.
1: We've got new music. This is the official chant of Jake Weatherald. Weathers with you. His nickname is Weathers, as we learned from his former teammates down at Darwin
0: Everywhere
1: Cricket Club.
0: Everywhere you go, you always take the Weathers with you. If this really kicks off, I'm sure, you know, we could travel around Australia with him.
1: That's right. Hey, let's one step at a time, but I think that'll definitely happen. Because Weathers is with all of us. I mean, Darwin's always with Weathers as well. I mean, he was fortified and bred in NT cricket conditions. Every time he goes and plays, whether, you know, across Australia, around the world, he's always got Darwin behind him. And we've always got the Weathers with us as well. Crowded house, everywhere you go, we always take the Weathers with you. Yeah. That is the chant.
0: Add it to the playlist.
1: Yep.
0: I need you to get familiarise yourself with the chorus. Should we do a unanimous one right now?
1: Yeah, we can do that.
0: It really gets me going.
1: Yeah.
0: I need a pep up. Everybody turn the radios up. Kids in the back, if you're talking a little bit, just pipe down for 2 seconds because we're about to do a song right now. Everywhere you go, you always take the Weathers with you. A one, two, three.
2: Everywhere you go, you always take the Weathers with you. Everywhere you go, you always take the Weathers. Everywhere you go. Oh, okay, we're done.
1: Yeah, it's
2: okay.
1: Just two. Two pumps and we're done. Okay. That is what we want to hear. Take it easy, mate. Jesus. That is what we want heard, guys, when you are all dressed as Jake Weatherald, bald cap, sleeve tat, and an earring at TIO Stadium. That is the chant. Let's do it one more time, damn it.
2: Everywhere you go, you always take the Weathers with you. Everywhere you go, you always take the Weathers.
0: And then we're done.
1: That's it. That's what we want you guys singing. And guess what? We have made a Facebook group for the Jake Weatherald Army that'll be at TIO Stadium when the test match comes in August. It's on the Hot 100 Facebook, so why don't you go right now on your socials, give it a follow, join in the Weathers Army. We are going to be looking the part when the test match comes in August to TIO.
0: Even if you aren't going to dress up and you're just going to the cricket, join the group and I'll convince you.
1: Yeah, Sam can persuade anyone. 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
11: Hey there, Tani Maxwell with your local news update. A man has been arrested after an alleged domestic violence incident in Palmerston. The Northern Domestic Violence Investigation Unit launched investigations last month after a woman was assaulted during an altercation with a small group gathered on Palmerston Circuit. With public assistance, the 32-year-old man was identified and arrested and has since been charged with recklessly endangering serious harm, aggravated assault and breach of a domestic violence order. If you or someone you know is experiencing difficulties due to domestic violence, contact Lifeline on 131 114. Territory Labor MP Manuel Brown will remain in the party's caucus despite losing his position as opposition whip. Mr. Brown has apologised after admitting his two underage children drove his personal car at a remote outstation and after renewed scrutiny over his licence suspension and speeding offences. Opposition leader Selena Ubo says Mr. Brown will continue to serve in the Labor caucus while facing the consequences of his actions.
12: Manuel accepts that consequence. He wants to show people that he's still committed to his role. He's still committed as the member for Arafura and to our Labor team, and still wants to do work on behalf of our Labor opposition. So want to make sure that Manuel can prove that. He has apologised for making some of those decisions.
11: And the Transport Workers Union says public awareness will be key when bus fares are reintroduced across the NT next year. Free bus travel has been extended until January 2027 while the government prepares a new ticketing system and works through consultation with industry. NT and SA Branch Secretary Sam McIntosh says educating passengers about how the new fare system will work will be critical.
13: So there needs to be public education around this. If the government is going to make this decision to reintroduce a ticketing system, good public education so that the community knows that there'll be an expectation that they'll be paying and doesn't take it out on the driver.
8: 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This is your news now.
14: Hi there, I'm Matt McDonald. Telstra is still looking into an issue affecting thousands of customers right across the country. Users started reporting problems with mobile calls and data connection several hours ago. all states appear to be impacted. However, there are no reports of concerns with 000 calls. China's missile test in the Pacific has been a topic of hot discussion at the NATO summit in Turkey. Defence Industry Minister Pat Conroy is representing Australia at the talks. He's told Nine NATO is just as concerned about the test as we are.
15: It's another example of how we're all interconnected. There's no such thing as a regional conflict. All conflicts are global now.
14: Economists are warning of more pain to come, with Australia having among the biggest falls in real wages in the world in the last 5 years. And Australia is set to pledge $250 million to boost rugby league participation in the Pacific as the PM continues to woo the region's leaders. The money will go towards school comps in PNG, Fiji, Tonga and Samoa. Argentina staged an epic comeback at the World Cup to advance to the quarterfinals. The defending champs trailed Egypt 2-0 before claiming a 3-2 victory. The Blues are remaining tight-lipped about a possible late change to their starting lineup for tonight's Origin decider in Brisbane. There's talk Cam Murray could start the game at lock with Isaiah Yeo to come off the bench. And Suns forward Ben Long has had his two-match ban reduced to one for his hit on Braden Maynard that sparked a huge melee on Saturday. That's the latest news and sport.
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16: No major headaches on Darwin Roads this morning, with Tigerburner Drive providing a good run between Palmerston and the city at this stage. Around the city itself, McMinn Street and Cavanagh Street are both moving freely. 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
1: Checking the tides first. High tide of 6.1 metres at 11am. Low tide of 2.3 metres at 6pm. You've got clear skies forecast for your Wednesday. Tops are 32 in the city. Tops are 32 in the rural area. And tops are 32 in Katherine.
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23: Let me show you what it's all about. Check it out.
0: Good morning. Good morning. It's Sam and Ant here. Well, not so good. It's not such a good morning, actually.
1: Yep, you heard it a little earlier in the show, Alana. There's no Black Betty because there's no bloody service still. The Telstra lines are down. We can't get service. I don't know what's going on. I thought my phone had 5G for a bit. It's gone back out. What is going on, guys? 8941 1001. If you know what's happening, well, can you give us a call and tell us what is going on with the service thing? Because we are at a loss right now.
24: Mate, if the service is down, they can't call us.
1: We can't?
24: No.
1: Oh, you got to be kidding me.
24: Yeah, I know. It's a little bit crappy, mate, but, unfortunately.
1: Well, you're going to have to keep it on Hot 100 then, because we are giving away a double pass to the Irish Fest after 8 o'clock. Before that, we're going to be telling you about Palmerston's Got Talent. We are emceeing it this Friday.
24: But it is NATO Quick, though. In other news, some more exciting news. We're going to be talking about all the events happening today. You're in Hot 100. You've got Sam and Ant here. Right now, it's Smash Mouth, Walking on the Sun. Good morning.

0: Smash Mouth walking on the Sun Hot 100. You got Sam and Ant here, and this week it is NAIDOC week, and what an important week it is, an opportunity to recognise and celebrate the history, culture and achievements of Aboriginal and Torres Strait Island people. Now this is huge because there's a whole bunch of events going on this week as well, Ant.
1: Yep, if you want to see updates, you can go to Larrakia Nation Aboriginal Corporation on the socials. Today, there is going to be an official opening of flag-raising ceremony. Pardon me, that was a Monday. I'm looking at the wrong thing. Wednesday, you've got Arts in the Grass.
0: That's
1: right.
0: And he's back.
1: Whoom. It's the bloody Telstra power outage. I'm sorry.
0: Yeah.
1: It's affecting us all.
0: You're connected to the Wi-Fi.
1: Arts in the Grass. It's kicking off at Mendel Beach, just off Maria Livers Drive, at 9 a.m. till 12 noon. There's going to be a barbecue breakfast. They're putting on so many great free feeds here as a part of NAIDOC. Come for the breakfast, but stay for the celebrating 50 years of Deadly. This is a time to come together, reflect on the journey, and celebrate the strength, survival, and culture that have carried the community forward for five decades. It's going to be absolutely amazing. So get on down to Mendel Beach from 9 a.m. till 12. Enjoy a warm breakfast. Connect with service providers, amongst other activities that support the homeless and those long grassing in community.
0: It is NAIDOC week this week. I tell you what, it is also this week. Anthony Palmy's Got Talent.
1: That's right. We are going to be emceeing the bloody thing on Friday. We're so keen. We're trying to find hidden talents that we might have. We'll try and find another one right after this.
0: Stick around. You're at 100. You got Sam and Ant here.
2: Let me tell you.

0: Paul Russell, Lil Boothag, Hot 100. You got Sam and Ant here. It is Palmy's Got Talent. It is all part of the Palmerston Youth Festival on Friday. Palmy's Got Talent.
1: Yeah,
0: a massive talent show. Sorry, I'm not finished. Massive talent show.
1: We're going to be emceeing the thing on Friday. Are you finished now?
0: Yeah, I'm finished, mate.
1: Okay, there we go. We're going to be emceeing the thing on Friday, and I can't wait to see the talent that the youths of Palmerston have on display. But I don't think it's fair if we just sit back and watch these people put themselves out there, be vulnerable, and perform. I think we need to scratch the surface and see if we've got any hidden talents. Yesterday, I thought I had the hidden talent of doing the splits.
0: Yep.
1: Now I've got a pulled hamstring and the coffee mug on the desk smashed on my face in the process.
0: The bone is showing?
1: It's back in now.
0: It's good now.
1: Everyone can rest easy. It's back in my socket, which is great. However,
0: thank God.
1: Got to try and find new talents. Obviously, flexibility wasn't one of them.
0: Yep.
1: We've got a new one. What talent do you want me to try and have a look at today, Sam?
0: Oh, okay. I used to do this quite a bit when I was a kid, and I want to see if you can do it. Poetry. Let's see if you can.
1: Oh, okay.
0: We'll go an ad break and then a song. So you got about 6 minutes, and I want you to write a poem about
1: the youth festival.

0: The Youth Fest.
1: Okay, I can do that. Can I do it in more of a slam poetry style? I'm a good slam poet. I can't really do
0: like from 21 Jump Street?
1: Yeah, it features in that for sure.
0: Okay. Oh, well, yep. Well, poetry is conceptual.
1: It is. Slam poetry is coming up next. Okay, let me whip up something. I've got 6 minutes, you said?
0: 6 minutes or so.
1: Okay, let's do it.
0: You're up.
2: The NT has had some pretty big sports names. Cyril Rioli, Nova Peris, and Cadell Evans, just to name a few. 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Sam and Ant's showdown will have them coaching your team to the big game. 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However, if you lose, it'll be entirely their fault. It's Sam and Ant's showdown on Hot 100, thanks to Jape Homemaker Village and Domino's Pizza.
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0: NXS, Mr. Fi. You're on Hot 100. You got Sam and Ant here. Palmy's Got Talent is this Friday, hosted by yours truly, us two.
1: Us two
0: big
1: baboons.
0: Mistake on their part, wasn't it?
1: Yeah, I hope they like mispronounced words because they're going to get a lot of it. That's right. It is on this Friday. We are so keen for it. It's all part of the Palmerston Youth Festival.
0: Now, we don't want to rock up to the Palmerston Youth Festival, have all of these young bucks doing their talents, and us not bring something to the table. We are going to be hosting. We do need to come up with a talent.
1: I think it's only fair when everyone else, all the kids are putting themselves on the line, getting up there, being brave, being vulnerable. We need to try and do something similar. So we're trying to find if we have any secret talents.
0: Yep. Yesterday, you tried to do the splits. Mm. Didn't work. You popped your bone.
1: Yep. The hamstring bone. I didn't know there was a hamstring bone, but it popped out of my socket.
0: Now, today, I've given you the challenge to write a poem. Do a bit of poetry. Maybe we can perform that on stage at the Palmerston Youth Festival for Palmy's Got Talent.
1: Yeah, the only poetry I'm really familiar with is slam poetry. So I've whipped up a small little piece just during the break just then. I hope you like it. I'm just going to need a bit of like, you know, slam poetry type of background music, if that's okay, Sam.
0: I've got it ready, mate.
1: Have you? Yes, you do. There we go. Ooh, this is nice. Okay. Palmerston's Got Talent. Part of Palmerston Youth Festival. The youths of today showcasing their skills, gifts and prowess. That's my type of festival. I went to the doctor and they said, what are those two lumps on your chest? Don't worry, they're just my chesticles. Singing, acting, dancing and entertainment from Palmerston's best. Want affordable and luxurious housing? You can find that at North Crest. It's part of the Palmerston Youth Festival. 7 days, all free, all for you. My second coffee is about to run through me. I think I need to do a poo. There you have it. That is slam poetry at its finest. A masterclass, if you will. I'm doing a TED Talk on slam poetry at Browns Mart sometime in the future. They haven't gotten back to me. You probably see why.
0: I mean,
1: what'd you think?
0: Some of it rhymed.
1: Better than the splits.
0: Way better than the splits. You're at 100.

0: It's Smile Smith. Stay Hot 100. You got Sam and Ant here. And if you're trying to, you know, call into the show because you're a massive fan and you really want to chat to us and it's not going through, that is because there is a bit of an outage with Telstra at the moment.
1: And we do have our news reporter, Tani Maxwell, to give us the scoop on it. Tani, you said there's been a statement put out?
2: Yes, so I have a statement. So Telstra is currently looking into the issue affecting some mobile calls and data connection. If you're having trouble connecting, try again as it may work on a retry. We're on it and we'll share an update as soon as it's fixed. So I think essentially that's just them saying turn your phone on and off again.
0: Yeah, okay. That's a nice classic one. I got the IT guy to say that.
2: Yeah, so the telco is still investigating, but yeah, we don't really know what the issue is, what the root cause of it is. There isn't any 000 calls that have been reported as affected. So,
1: okay. And you even said that you went to go make a payment on your card, and that won't even work.
2: Yeah, I went and grabbed a coffee this morning, and they said cash only. So anyone listening, carry around cash. Because I think if you're going to go grab a coffee or anything, yeah.
0: Have they given any sort of idea of when it's going to be fixed, or they just they pretty much said sit and wait?
2: Yeah, just sit and wait. But I think it's been out since the early hours of the morning. I haven't really had any issues, but I think it's going to.
0: My phone's been all sweet, so it must just be some people.
1: Life has just been a boulevard of green lights for you, hasn't it?
0: It's about time. Yeah, well. Let me tell you, it's about time I got a win.
1: Okay, well, you could be getting a win. Hopefully this is fixed after 8 o'clock, so we are giving away a double pass to the Irish Fest.
0: Yeah, how are we going to do that?
1: Well, we're going to find a way, damn it. Tani, thank you so much for your comprehensive reporting. Hopefully we get an update from it soon.
2: Hopefully. Thank you.
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8: Hey there, Tani Maxwell with your local news update. The Corrections Department says an internal investigation has been initiated and comprehensive reviews are underway following the fourth prisoner escape. It's the third day police have been hunting for Isaac Thompson, who allegedly fled custody on Sunday night while being escorted into Royal Darwin Hospital. Police say supplied CCTV has captured Thompson in the Lions area at about 11:30 p.m. on the night of his escape. Thompson is described as a Caucasian man with dark hair, a slim build and a neck tattoo, and is allegedly a known associate of the Mongols Outlaw motorcycle gang. Police believe he's being assisted by known associates and they're warning anyone helping him to stop immediately. He's the third man with alleged links to the Mongols to escape custody in the NT in the last 4 weeks. In other news, Territory Labor MP Manuel Brown has been stripped of his role as opposition whip. It comes after admitting he allowed his 12 and 14-year-old children to drive his personal car at a remote Arnhem Land outstation. The member for Arafura has apologised to Territorians, enrolled in a defensive driving course and continues to face scrutiny over his driving history. Opposition leader Selena Ubo says he's facing the consequences.
9: Remove Manuel from the opposition whip position. It's a remunerated position. It's a very important role within any parliamentary process and system. It's basically the team manager on the floor of parliament and making sure pretty much, you know, whipping us all into action.
8: And 1 week on from the NT's expanded container deposit scheme, more beverage containers are now eligible for a 10 cent refund. The changes introduced on July 1st include wine bottles, spirit bottles, larger juice and flavoured milk containers and plain milk cartons, building on a scheme that has returned more than 1 billion containers since 2012. Senior Director of Circular Economy Kevin Pang says the returned containers are transported to various locations for recycling.
10: Typically crushed to reduce the volume of it, yep. And the bales are sent either interstate or overseas. So the aluminium goes for refining I think, into Southeast Asia, but there's a plastic plant as well as a glass plant interstate that recycles bottles back into bottles.
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11: Hi there, I'm Matt McDonald. Tens of thousands of Telstra customers remain offline this morning because of an outage impacting all parts of the country. Those who are impacted are unable to make mobile calls or connect to data. However, it's understood 000 calls are not affected. The telco says it is still investigating the issue. The US has begun fresh strikes against Iran. US Central Command has confirmed it's in response to attacks on commercial vessels in the Strait of Hormuz. It says Iran's aggression was unwarranted, dangerous, and a violation of the ceasefire. Ukraine President Volodymyr Zelensky has pressed NATO for air defence systems amid Russia's increased attacks. Zelensky's expected to meet with Donald Trump and other nations as he calls for more help to counter Moscow. And experts have issued a grim outlook for Australia's economy, with growth set to remain low. Deloitte Access Economics has revised its GDP forecast down to just 1.3% for this financial year. Novak Djokovic has won an epic five-setter at Wimbledon, beating third seed Felix Auger-Aliassime in a match that lasted over 5 hours. He'll now face Jannik Sinner in the semis. Switzerland and Colombia have gone into extra time after their World Cup clash was locked at nil-all after regular time, and the Blues admit they're up against it in tonight's Origin decider. New South Wales has only ever won 3 of 10 deciders in Queensland, but the last one was only 2 years ago. That's the latest in news and sport.
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12: A cruisy run from Palmerston this morning. It's looking pretty straightforward for the commute into the city. The Stuart Highway and Tiger Brenner Drive are moving nicely. Around the airport, Bagot Road and McMillan's Road are also flowing well. Just take care near Tibbindale Road, where damage remains along Tiger Brenner Drive. 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
13: Checking the tides first. High tide of 6.1 metres at 11 a.m. Low tide of 2.3 metres at 6 p.m. And your weather forecast for your Wednesday. Clear skies are expected and no service for Telstra providers. Tops of 32 in the city, tops of 32 in the rural area, and tops of 32 in Katherine.
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13: Good morning, good morning. It's Sam and Ant here for your hump day. Hey, I saw something on social media, Sam. We love positivity on the show. It's an inspirational quote. I want to throw it to you and see if you can decipher it.
14: Okay.
13: Yeah, that's going to be in about 15 minutes' time. But before that, we are giving away a double pass to the Irish Fest.
14: I mean, well, I'm not sure if we are, though, because our Telstra's down.
13: I think I've got an idea. Let's. We'll tell the people after this, listeners, how you can score this double pass. Don't worry, I think I've got a solution.
14: You're not.

0: Break My Stride, Hot 100. You got Sam and Ant in. You think the Telstra shortage is going to break our stride?
1: I was waiting for it.
0: No way.
1: The Segway King is back. That's right, guys. There is an issue at Telstra, which means service is down for just about everyone up here in the top end. I mean, no one can get service. I can't make any calls, can't make any texts. I couldn't get data for a while.
0: I've got service. I'm pretty sure I'm the golden child right now. I'm pretty sure I'm the only one in the Northern Territory with service. We were supposed to give away a double pass to the Irish Festival right now. But I'm not sure if our phones are even working.
1: Well, yeah, no, I can't make any calls. I can't make any texts. But you actually tested the phone line before, Sam. You called off your phone and it did come through.
0: I think it's just me, though.
1: Do you reckon?
0: I'm pretty sure it's just me.
1: You are the golden child of the top end.
0: Well,
1: right
0: nobody else at the station. I've spoken to everybody. Nobody else has the data that I'm running off of.
1: This is what I want to test out, because we know the phone, we can take phone calls from yourself so far. Darwin, 89411001. Is there anyone out there right now who can make calls? Is this just a Telstra thing? Is this going off for all, you know, phone providers up here in the top end? Can you make a call right now on 89411001?
0: I think it's just me.
1: Do you reckon?
0: I think I'm the only one in the NT.
1: How does this feel, being in that position of power?
0: It feels bloody good, if I'm being honest.
1: Have you sent a text?
0: We got a phone call.
1: No. There goes that theory straight away. Okay, let's test this up next after Alex Warren's Fever Dream.
0: You're in Hot 100. Oh, God, there's a few phone calls.
1: Oh, wow.
0: You're in Hot 100. Give us a call, 89411001. And maybe it's just us, though. There's no one else.

0: Alex Warren, Fever Dream, Hot 100. You got Sam and Ant here. There is a nationwide Telstra outage. And I thought for a second there, maybe it's my ego showing there a little bit, but I thought I was the only one in the NT that had service.
1: Your head has just deflated slightly because it isn't just you as service, Sam. It's also Lee. He joins us on the phones right now. Lee, good morning. Can you hear us?
2: I can hear you loud and clear.
1: That's incredible. Wow. Lee has service. Lee, what's the phone provider are you with?
2: I'm with Optus, you see. You don't go Telstra, you go Optus.
0: Ooh. Well,
1: easy on the Telstra slander, my friend, okay? I'm with Telstra.
0: I'm with Telstra as well.
1: But Lee, so this is crazy. We are living in the dark ages at the moment, and you're living in bloody 2030. Can you tell us, have you sent a text this morning?
2: Yeah, I've sent one to a customer that I'm on the way to see now, but I've just pulled up on the side of the road to talk to you guys.
0: Nice, nice. Lee, can you tell us, have you, besides this phone call, made any other phone calls?
2: I've not had any phone calls now, but I tried to call this customer before I texted him and it didn't work, so I assumed he was
0: with Telstra.
1: Yeah. But you're making phone calls all the same. And by the way, Lee, correct me if I'm mistaken, did we meet you on Sunday at the Palmerston Youth Festival?
2: You did, and you have my Chico Roll bucket hat.
1: Yeah, me and Lee. I mean, look, when you finish a soccer match, you do a jersey swap. When you're at the Palmerston Youth Festival, you do a bucket hat swap. I've got Lee's Chico Roll bucket hat in my car, Lee. It served me very well. You've got servers. You've given me your Chico bucket hat roll.
0: We've got to give something in return.
1: We're giving you this double pass to the Irish Festival, mate. It's on this Saturday at the Ski Club. Have you been to the Irish Festival before?
2: No, I've not, no. I'll be good to go.
0: Well, you're going now, mate.
1: Yeah, are you going to take anyone with you? You got a double pass? Who are you going to bring with?
2: I've got my son up here from Melbourne, if you remember, so I might take the young fella along. He's like, he's 14, but he can't drink, but I'm sure he'll still enjoy it.
1: He'll get messed up off spice bags, don't you worry about that. But responsibly, one spice bag per hour, two in the first hour.
0: No running after a spice bag, though.
1: Oh, Lee, we'll get your details from you. That is incredible. Someone has service up here in the top end. Well, it's business as usual, Sam. Hey, I've got an inspirational quote I heard on social media the other day. I want to run it by you and just see what you make of it.
0: Beauty.
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0: 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You got Sam and Ann here.
1: Hey, we do love positivity on this show, and I was on social media the other night and I saw this little clip that I thought was just a great analogy for how to have a positive mindset in life. But the comment section, they don't really know what it means and how to decipher it. So I wanted to ask you, Sam, we've also got Swear Bear Dante on the mic. Swear Bear, good morning. How you going?
2: Morning. Going great.
3: Yeah, Dante.
1: Okay. All right. Dante, let's just try and behave for
4: There's
1: this one.
4: There's kids in the car.
1: Now, yeah. I'm going to play you guys this clip that I found of this sort of inspirational quote. I just want to see what you guys make of it.
5: And it spills everywhere. Why did you spill the coffee? Was it because someone bumped into you? No. It was because there was coffee in the cup. Imagine there was water in the cup. What would have spilled? My point is, whatever's in the cup is what's going to spill out. So let me ask you a question. What's in your cup?
1: Sam, let's start with you.
4: What?
1: What's in your cup and what do you think that means?
4: What's in my cup? A bit of confusion juice.
1: Mm-hmm.
4: Let me try and decipher this a little bit.
1: Yeah.
4: I think what he's trying to say, in a way, is whatever is inside of you is going to come out, you know? So if you're full of joy, that you're gonna spill out joy.
1: Yeah.
4: And if you're full of anger, you're going to spill out anger.
1: What if you're full of blood?
4: There'll probably be some blood spilled.
1: Dante, what about you? You've heard the quote. What do you make of that?
4: Dante doesn't have any headphones. He couldn't hear it.
1: Did you hear it at all?
2: Yes.
1: So you did hear it. Okay, so what do you make of that, Dante?
2: I probably would agree with Sam on that one.
4: Safe answer.
2: Yeah, I would agree with Sam, but just to add on with stuff that would spill out, since you always call me Swear Bear, I'd say if that ever happened to me, it would be swears.
1: Oh, it's Dante.
4: That joke never gets old.
1: Yeah, when it stops getting funny, we'll stop doing it. We've been doing it for about 5 months now.
4: The best. You're in on 100. You got 7 out here. Make sure you stick around. Right now, Taylor Swift.

0: Taylor Swift, I knew it, I knew ya. Hot 100, you got Sam and Anta here. It's all thanks to Harvey, Norman, Darwin. Anthony, I need your help in about 10 minutes or so. Actually, I need your help too, Dante.
1: Oh, okay. And the listeners, we need your help as well because, you know, our three heads probably aren't going to get it done.
0: No,
1: what's going
0: most
1: on?
0: Most definitely not. Well, as we all know, I'm an official DJ.
1: Yeah. Okay, here we go.
0: I'm an official DJ and I need a help. 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
1: A name?
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1: Ooh, okay. Well, that's great. Well, we've got DJ D Moss here, aka Swear Bear Dante, in the studio.
0: We'll do some brainstorming.
1: It's coming up next.
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8: Hey there, Tani Maxwell with your local news update. A man is facing multiple charges after allegedly assaulting his partner in Palmerston. Police say the man's 29-year-old partner was assaulted during an altercation with a small group gathered on Palmerston Circuit between 9 p.m. and 9:30 p.m. on June 18th. And with the help from the public to identify those involved, the 32-year-old man was arrested. The man has since been charged with recklessly endangering serious harm, aggravated assault and breach of a domestic violence order. If you or someone you know is experiencing difficulties due to domestic violence, contact Lifeline on 131 114. The Transport Workers Union says driver safety must remain the top priority when bus fares return to the NT next year. The NT government has extended free public bus travel until January 2027 while it finalises a new ticketing system. NT and SA Branch Secretary Sam McIntosh says there were genuine safety concerns when drivers were previously responsible for collecting fares.
9: And we know that when there was a system of accepting fares on the buses, we had some real issues. Some real concerns around putting drivers in harm's way when they were having to collect fares, and it was very, very difficult.
8: It's been 1 week since the NT has expanded its container deposit scheme to include wine bottles, spirit bottles and plain milk cartons for the first time. Since July 1st, all eligible beverage containers up to 3 litres can now be returned for a 10-cent refund, making the Territory the first jurisdiction in Australia to include plain milk cartons in the scheme. Senior Director of Circular Economy, Kevin Pang, says the changes have been met with positive feedback from the community.
10: Well, full steam ahead, we had a team member go to Alice Springs for the Alice Springs show and we got some positive feedback about the success of the scheme. Still early days. The awareness piece we're working through with Territorians, and this is part of it.
8: And a saltwater crocodile has been spotted in a popular national park just outside of Katherine. NT Parks and Wildlife have confirmed the croc at the first gorge at Nipmuluk National Park, prompting temporary closures for visitor safety. Swimming and overnight canoeing on the river have been suspended, while the 4th Gorge and 6th Gorge campsites are also closed, with affected campers already notified. It's a timely reminder to always be croc-wise when in and around top-end waterways.
1: 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This is your news now.
11: Hi there, I'm Matt McDonald. Telstra's confirmed its outage is nationwide as it continues to identify the issue. Customers first reported problems before dawn, with users unable to make mobile calls or connect to data. Telecommunications Industry Ombudsman Cynthia Gabert has told the ABC tens of thousands of people are affected.
12: It really is having a massive impact on everyone's day-to-day life and shows how essential mobile services really are for us.
11: The ceasefire in the Middle East is hanging by a thread, with the US launching fresh strikes on Iran. It's in retaliation to attacks on at least three commercial vessels in the Strait of Hormuz. Russia is close to returning to the Olympic fold ahead of the 2028 Games in LA. The IOC has provisionally lifted the suspension of the Russian Olympic Committee, which has been in place since 2023. And Prince Harry's described the loss of his legal action against the publisher of the Daily Mail as an obvious and complete whitewash. A judge dismissed the case brought by Harry and six others. Switzerland's through to the World Cup quarterfinal after beating Colombia in a tense penalty shootout. They play Argentina after their 3-2 win over Egypt. Novak Djokovic is into his eighth straight Wimbledon semi-final after an epic 5-set win over Felix Auger-Aliassime. The Blues and Maroons are about to take their team walks in Brisbane ahead of tonight's massive State of Origin decider. And the Suns have reportedly made inquiries about Pies superstar Nick Daicos in a potential bold trade move. That's the latest news and sport.
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13: Two cars, Tiger Brennan Drive in that and McMinn Street in the Darwin CBD. Also Bennett Mitchell, Kavanagh and McMinn Street's there as well. And Tiger Brennan Drive at Woolner Road. Two cars, Stewart Highway at Woolner Road, again at Bagot Road and Billaroy Road in the Narrows. Trail Road north at Rapid Creek Road in Rapid Creek. Stewart Highway in that at Berrymore Road and Lambrick Avenue at Stewart Highway in Zakolli. 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
17: Checking the tides first. High tide of 6.1 metres at 11 a.m. Low tide of 2.3 metres at 6 p.m. You've got clear skies forecast for your Wednesday. Tops of 32 in the city, tops of 32 in the rural area, and tops of 32 in Katherine.
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20: Good morning. Good morning. It's Sam and Ant here for your hump day.
17: Hey, Sam, you are an official DJ now that you did a DJ set at Mum's Backpackers.
20: Official.
17: Over the weekend. 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
17: We've got DJ D Moss, aka Swearbear Dante, in the studio. I think we need to put our heads together and see what we can come up with.
20: See if we can brainstorm a bit of an idea. You're in Hot 100. You got Sam and Ann here. It's all thanks to Harvey Norman Darwin. Right now, it's Paul Mack, Peter Morris, Just a Thing. Good morning.

0: Paul Mack, Peter Morris, Just the Thing, Hot 100. You got Sam and Ant here. And if you didn't know, officially, I am a DJ. I did a 45-minute set at Mum's and Backpackers just down the road.
1: Yeah, so you are an official DJ.
0: Officially a DJ. Now now all three of us are officially DJs.
1: You should have seen the heads nodding along to Sam's set.
0: There was at least four of them.
1: No, you did really well for your first set. It is a big thing. We do have Swearbear Dante, a.k.a. DJ D Moss, in the studio with us. Dante, we've been tasked to help Sam try to get a DJ name.
0: Yeah, I want one from both of you, and maybe I'll pick out of that one.
2: All right, well, I've technically got two. The one I thought of was either DJ Sam FX.
1: Where's the FX? What does the FX mean?
2: I don't know. Just thought of it.
0: Sam FX.
2: Yeah. Okay. And then cool. My dad asked him and he goes, DJ Tiny.
0: Okay, what's that? What's the tiny part?
2: I don't know. Ask him.
1: Well, you ask him. He's your dad.
0: He's your dad.
2: Yeah, that is true.
0: Is that a dig at me in some way?
2: I don't know.
0: Okay.
1: Nothing wrong with being tiny.
0: Was not
1: 5'8" the new 6'4". That's what we've been telling everyone.
0: That's what I've been telling everybody. Except for the 5'8".
1: You've been telling everyone you're 6 foot on dating apps. Look, I think you should be called the Lizard King. This is your Instagram handle. You've got a big affinity with, is it Van Morrison?
0: Van Morrison, yeah.
1: Called himself
0: Jim Morrison.
1: Jim Morrison, one of the Morrisons. I'm half right.
0: One of the Morrison brothers.
1: Yeah, one of the Morrison brothers. He called himself the Lizard King. I think that's what you should be repping. And you know what? Did you forget that you did also do a small little set at the Railway Club earlier this year during the wet season? What was your name for that one? It was the Lizard King there as
0: well.
1: Was
0: it really?
1: Yeah.
0: Was that the one where the power went out and I stopped playing?
1: No, you mean when you tripped the cord?
0: I didn't trip the cord.
1: You can't keep blaming it on the power.
0: I did. It was a power outage. Sure. I swear. Because I just used my full legal name.
1: You've got three options now. You've got DJ Tiny. Mm-hmm. You've got DJ Sam FX.
2: Yeah,
1: we're still figuring out what that one means.
2: I don't even know. I'm just thinking of random stuff here.
1: You've described the ethos of the show, Dante. Yeah. I don't know what I'm doing. I'm just throwing stuff at the wall and seeing what sticks. Jinx under the roof, you owe me a kiss in the cheek. Or you've got the Lizard King, Sam. These are both three very, very well thought out options for you.
0: Yeah, really, really had a hard think about this one, guys. I tell you what, I won't settle on one just yet. What I might do, we have another Irish Music Festival double pass to give away.
1: We do.
0: Why don't we do this? 8941 1001. I need help with my DJ name. I can't use my full legal name. That's embarrassing.
1: You might be thinking, well, I can't call. I've just glanced down back at my phone. I've got full bars again.
0: Oh, we're back.
1: Are we all back on? Dante, how's your phone? Have you got bars?
2: I've got bars.
1: You got bars, Kay? Spit a few right now.
2: Not that kind of bars.
1: Spit a few right now if you can, Dante. Go. Let's go. We'll give you the floor.
2: I would never spit.
1: Oh Jesus. Dante's
0: still funny. You're at 0100. Give us a call. I need help with my DJ name. I need suggestions.

0: You're at Hot 100s, the Kid Leroy, 1,000 miles. You got Sam and Ant. Here we are joined by DJ D Moss, intern Dante.
1: Hello.
0: Swear Bear Dante, because I need help from, well, I tried to get help from you two. Didn't quite, you know, touch me where I wanted it.
2: I think, where did you want to be touched?
1: Yeah, wait, what?
0: In the heart.
2: Well, I said your DJ name should be The Lizard King. I mean, it's your Instagram handle. It's also what you've DJed under before at the Railway Club, need I remind you. Dante, what did you come up with?
1: I came up with Sam FX.
2: What does that mean?
1: I don't know. Still trying to
0: figure that one out.
2: Well, your dad also messaged you saying Sam should be DJ Tiny.
1: Yes.
2: Guess what? He's on the line right now. It's Dante's dad. Dante's dad, good morning. You said DJ Tiny for Sam's DJ name. Can you explain your rationale behind that?
3: Because he's so small.
2: Pretty self-explanatory.
0: Not not that. I feel like
3: there's
0: I'm
3: a lot. There's DJ Tiny. There's DJ Short Stuff. Okay. DJ Bench Eater. Where do we go?
2: Wait, so is that DJ Bench Eater?
3: Yeah, because it looks like he's eating a bench, because you just see the forehead behind the desk. He's so tiny.
0: I mean, they're the same height. I'm not sure where this is coming from.
1: So, I think there's like a very common theme in these names.
3: Dante was the same. He used to have to carry a stool when he DJed.
2: Have you ever DJed on a stool, Dante?
1: Yes, I have actually. I do it, Kingpin.
2: You know what? Actually, I don't mind DJ Ben Cheater. I don't mind DJ Short Stuff. Those are actually some pretty solid options.
0: It might be sort of interpreted as something else, though.
2: And you know what? Our very good friend Tilly, our fleet admiral, she just texted me and just said DJ Ben Cheater.
1: I think we should go for
0: that
1: one.
0: I think we found it, guys.
1: Yep.
0: DJ Ben Cheater.
2: DJ Ben Cheater.
1: Yeah.
2: Not to be referred with my good friend Ben Cheater. we don't want to get caught in a legal battle there. No, DJ Ben not Ben Cheater from the Cheater family, but no, DJ Ben Cheater. I think we're going to lock that in soon.
0: It's going to be a tough one to get away with.
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0: Sam and Ant here. We're out of here. Thank you very much for hanging out with us.
1: Hey, if you are going to Ladies Day, the Darwin Turf Club today, we hope you have an amazing time. Make sure you stay safe. We're jealous that we can't make it. I think we need to send some boots on the ground to get some interviews of the day. What do you reckon?
0: Dante,
1: swear bear, Dante.
0: For get ladies, frocked up, Dante.
1: Put a wig on him. He'll be able to get in there for Ladies Day. We've also got another double pass to give away to the Irish Fest tomorrow on the show.
0: We're out of here, though. Zai is taking over with the music marathon.

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11: Hey there, Tani Maxwell with your local news update. Significant policing resources have been rolled out as NT police enter day 3 of searching for an escaped prisoner. Alleged known associate of the Mongols Outlaw motorcycle gang, Isaac Thompson, escaped from corrections custody while being escorted into Royal Darwin Hospital on Sunday night. Police say CCTV has since captured the 26-year-old in the Lyons area at about 11:30 p.m. on the night of his escape. Thompson is described as a Caucasian man with dark hair, a slim build and a neck tattoo. Police believe he's being assisted by known associates and they're warning anyone helping him to stop immediately. In other news, the fallout continues for Territory Labor MP Manuel Brown after fresh revelations about his driving history and his admission that his 2 underage children drove his personal car at an Arnhem Land outstation. Mr. Brown has apologised and says he'll consider his future in the Shadow Ministry after a Labor caucus meeting and has since been stripped as opposition whip. Opposition leader Selena Ubo says the disciplinary action against Mr. Brown is significant.
12: Well, I think that that's a very huge consequence for Manuel, and of course it will have impact on our team because it then means that that role will need to be filled within the Labor caucus. It is a very critical role for the parliamentary sittings process, so we'll make sure we have a position announced for the opposition whip before the July sittings.
11: And the Transport Workers Union says it'll work with the NT government as plans continue for the return of bus fares next year. Free bus travel has been extended until January 2027 while a new ticketing system is procured. NT and SA Branch Secretary Sam McIntosh says the union will raise a number of issues during consultation to make sure driver safety remains the priority.
13: Front and centre here should be the driver's safety, ensuring they're not put in harm's way. And that extends to things like ensuring that they're not the enforcement person, if you like, in terms of accepting fares. The drivers need to be able to focus on keeping passengers safe and the vehicle on the road.
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14: Hi there, it's Phoebe Humphrey from iHeart's Your News Now podcast with your news headlines. Prince Harry has lost a High Court privacy case against the publisher of the Daily Mail. Donald Trump has again declared the US should control Greenland. Albo will continue his Pacific diplomacy today. Melbourne has pipped Sydney in a list of the most livable cities in the world, and 50,000 fans will watch the State of Origin decider in Brisbane. Get your news when you want it. 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
15: Switzerland's through to its first World Cup quarterfinal since 1954 after beating Colombia in a penalty shootout. They next play Argentina after they came from 2-0 down to beat Egypt 3-2. Novak Djokovic has set up a Wimbledon semi-final showdown with Jannik Sinner after an epic 5-set win over Felix Auger-Aliassime. And the Blues are urging people to forget about their performance in Game 2 ahead of the Origin decider. The side insists they can cause an upset tonight. That's the latest news and sport.
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2: McMinn, Bennett and Kavanagh, the Darwin CBD a little busy. Also Tiger Brenner Drive in that of McMinn Street too. Off and on Tiger Brenner Drive at Woolner Road. Stewart Highway at Woolner Road to get it back at Road. Trower Road North at Rapid Creek Road in Rapid Creek. Trower Road North at Vandalin Drive at Casuarina Square. If you can't, Stewart Highway inbound at Berrymore Road and Lambrick Avenue at Farrer Boulevard in Johnston. The census is coming this August. You'll get instructions soon on what to do in the census. 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
1: Little busy Stewart Highway at Woolner Road, again at Bagot Road, Tiger Brennan Drive at Woolner Road, and McMinn, Kavanagh and Bennett Streets in the Darwin CBD. If you can't, Stewart Highway inbound at Berrymore Road, Tiger Brennan Drive at Wishart Road, bit active Stewart Highway inbound at Devaney Road in Holtz, and Lambrick Avenue at Farrah Boulevard in Johnston. KFC have just wrapped up a new Christmas in July daily deal. 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